0: A man without a woman, that's the latest for Dean Brody. It climbs 5 to 15 this week.
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0: Chris Stapleton, a couple of shows, Vancouver, July the 22nd, then Toronto, August the 6th, then again Toronto, September 1st. Post Malone's Big Ass Stadium Tour with Jelly Roll times two. He comes back to Toronto June the 16th. In Edmonton, two shows, July 24th and 25th. Luke Combs in Montreal, May 29th and 30th. Toronto, June 5th and 6th. Bailey Zimmerman, different night, same rodeo tour. Abbotsford, June the 10th. Kelowna, the 11th. Edmonton, June 13th. Toronto on the 18th. London, Ontario, June 19th. And Ottawa, June 20th. Big Valley Jamboree, July 30th to August 2nd. Riley Green, Chase Rice, Cameron Whitcomb, Keith Urban, Nate Smith, and a whole bunch more. And arguably one of the biggest lineups of the season, YQM Country Fest, Dieppe, New Brunswick, outside of Moncton, August 27th, 29th. Jake Owen, Justin Moore, Zach Topp, Eric Church, Old Dominion, and this guy, Post Malone. Here's Post Malone with Morgan Wallen, and I had some help.
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0: Steady again this week at 14 is Megan Patrick's Safe Place to Break. Well, if you're going to be in Calgary or Winnipeg over the summer, get set, because this hot act, one of the biggest acts, in fact, will be in those towns. We'll tell you more when the countdown continues.
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0: Thanks again for hanging out. Appreciate that. Dedications request coming up again. If you're trying to get a hold of us, it's at Casey Clark on any of our socials. Kane Brown is making his way back to Canada this summer. Country Thunder Alberta at the end of June in Calgary, June the 27th. Then Country Thunder Winnipeg, July the 3rd, alongside Bailey Zimmerman, Cole Wetzel, Robin Onalini, and more. That is going to be a wild concert. This is Kane Brown with Woman.
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0: Try to get a hold of us. It's at Casey Clark. Any of our socials, dedications, requests, comments, questions. We take them all. Okay, so we got a great one in from Leanna, who listens to us at New Country 100.7 in Kelowna. She said, I went to Vancouver Island for Sunfest last year, Casey, and I saw these guys. Brothers Osborne blew me away. Could you please play a little Brothers Osborne? Okay, can I pick? I love this song. It's Brothers Osborne and Stay a Little Longer.
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1: Heading into the last half of the countdown, we're going to find out if, in fact, Jordan Davis can hold on to that number one spot for yet another week. Pausing the countdown for a sec, take a look at your Nashville rap. Jason Aldean's new album called Songs About Us wasn't named because it just had a song called Songs About Us on the album. He says the entire collection is about letting fans get closer to him and his fam.
2: You know, I think this album's probably a little more personal than a lot of the stuff we cut in the past. Songs like Help You Remember, I mean, going through family stuff with that song on both sides of our family, my side of the family and my wife's side of the family, dealing with dementia and those kind of things. And like, you know, it's really kind of hit home in our family pretty tough. And so we wrote this song and things like that, just kind of like letting people in a little bit on stuff that's personal to us and our family.
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0: 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Since

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0: At Casey Clark, any of our socials, dedications, requests. I feel every time I do that, I feel like I'm saying hot dogs, hamburgers, get your hot dogs, hamburgers. It's dedications, requests. You can also hit us up on Facebook. 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Okay, so we got one more here. This one's in from Toronto, New Country 93.5, and Jasmine. She says, hey, Case, remember you back in the days of CMT? Jasmine, thank you for that. Love it. She also goes on to say she grew up a massive Hootie and the Blowfish fan. In fact, it was Darius Rucker's jump to country music that officially made her a convert to country. I love those stories. We're going to play Darius Rucker and comeback song for a friend, Jasmine, in Toronto.
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0: spot to number 8 this week. That's Dylan Scott with What He'll Never Have. Well, Cody Johnson was the big winner at the ACMs last Sunday night, and he thanks someone other than his family, his wife, and his team for his Entertainer of the Year win. We got it for you coming up next.
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0: Counting down the biggest songs in Canada this week. Thanks again for allowing us to do that. Will Jordan Davis hold on to that number one spot? It's going to be tough, but could he do it for another week? We'll find out coming up. Also, brand new music, and it's been a minute for Chris Young. First, though, Cody Johnson won both Entertainer of the Year and Male Artist of the Year last week at the ACMs. While accepting the trophy for Entertainer of the Year, this is what Cody said.
9: There's a man that was up for this award that I've personally watched devote his life to country music. And I was there the night in Australia when his wife gave birth to one of their sons. And I watched the anguish and I watched the defeat on his face for not being there because he was across the world playing music in a sold-out arena. And the next night, right after it, I watched him get on stage and absolutely murder the stage and go on stage and play country music and preach the message of country music to a bunch of Australians across the world. So tonight, I want to dedicate my first Entertainer of the Year award to my buddy Luke Combs. I love you, brother.
0: What a class act. Kojo back in Canada with a bunch of dates. Ottawa's Blues Fest, July the 9th. Cavendish Beach Music Festival, July the 11th. Then a mini tour in Vancouver, September the 11th. Edmonton on the 17th. And Winnipeg, September the 19th. This is Cody Johnson with The Fall.
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1: New music alert, I love it. It's been a minute for Chris Young. He's back with the latest single called I Didn't Come Here to Leave. Now, this track showcases the signature smooth vocals, classic country storytelling that has made Chris Young a mainstay in country music. It's a powerful anthem about commitment and staying the course. By the way, this is the title track from his latest album. Brand new Chris Young. It's called I Didn't Come Here to Leave.
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0: down three to number five. Former number one hit, Sleepless in a Hotel Room. That's Luke Combs. Luke back in Canada for four shows. Two nights in Montreal, May 29th and 30th. And two nights in Toronto at Rogers Stadium, June 5th and 6th. The top four songs in Canada coming your way next.
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0: Counting down the biggest songs in Canada this week. Thanks again for hanging out. I know you're super busy, so this is super awesome and special. Okay, unfortunately, it's only 1 week for Jordan Davis. Jordan out of the number one spot this week, down three. This is Jordan Davis with Turn This Truck Around.
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0: holding steady again at number three. It's Tucker Wetmore with Brunette, which means we got to squeeze over to Ella Langley. She's up three spots this week and knocking at the door to number one with Be Her. Her Canadian summer tour includes the Dandelion Tour Stop in Hamilton, July the 16th, and Ottawa Blues Fest, July 17th. Winner of five ACM Awards last week, Female Artist of the Year, Single and Song of the Year for Choosing Texas, Music Event of the Year with Riley Green, Don't Mind If I Do, and Artist Songwriter of the Year. Here's Ella accepting her award for Female Artist of the Year.
1: Thank you. So women in this category, to the women in this life, that is just, this is a weird thing to do. And today I was having a strange day. I don't know what it is about awards, but I have strange days in the mornings here. And I walked right into Lainey's room, and I just got emotional, and she hugged me, wrapped me up, and started praying for me. And then all of a sudden, here comes Miranda Lambert in her little pink hat. And I would not be standing up here without just the encouragement of so many women. Kelsey, thank you so much for loving
0: me. Is there anybody hotter than Ella Langley right now? She's just gorgeous and talented and awesome. She makes me want to have bangs. It is crazy. Climbing three spots this week. This is Ella Langley and Be Her.
2: It's the Casey Clark Country Countdown, number two.

0: in at number two this week, Adela Langley with Be Her, and taking over the number one spot and climbing four spots this week, it's Riley Green with Change My Mind. This is super awesome. Riley will be at Big Valley Jamboree Camrose August the 1st, then the next day on Vancouver Island at Sunfest outside of Duncan August the 2nd. Winner of the musical event of the year, the ACMs, with Ella Langley. Here's Riley accepting that award.
1: I was in a green room in Fayetteville, Arkansas, sitting by myself. I wrote this song, and I knew there was something special about it. And we already had another big hit together, You're Like You Love Me. And I thought, well, I need to find somebody to do this song with me. And I called Ella in Nashville, Tennessee at the studio, and she showed up in her pajamas and sang what you hear on the track. And I knew, yeah.
2: I had on jeans and a t-shirt. Thank you very much.
1: She might sleep in those, I don't know. But I knew that it was never going to get any better than that, and I'm so proud of how far you've come, and you continue to surprise everybody with everything you do in your career. And more than anything, I'm really proud of how you represent our home state, Alabama, and the Red Clay Strays as well. It's awesome to see Alabama winning. Thank y'all so much.
0: When I said, who's hotter than Ella Langley? I mean, that, I don't know if he's a close second or a close first. I don't know. This is a tie. This is Riley Green, new at number one. Would Change My Mind.
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0: There it is, new at number one. It's Riley Green and Change My Mind, jumping up four spots this week to take over that number one spot. Can he hold off Ella Langley next week for number one? We'll have to find out. Okay, listen, before we let you go, thanks again to the writers, producers, putting the show together. Thanks to you for taking the time to hang out with us. If you want to get in contact with us, it's at Casey Clark. Any of our socials, find us on Facebook, casey@caseyclark.ca. That's our email as well. I'm Casey Clark. Have yourself a safe and wonderful week. We'll chat soon.
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0: Some fog this morning, light rain, the high 23. Right now it's 12. From the Inquity.ca newsroom, I'm Paul Martin. One person has died following a collision involving a cyclist at the north end of Belleville over the weekend. Saturday night around 11:30 p.m., there was a collision involving a pickup truck and a cyclist on Highway 62 north of Frankford Road in Foxborough. The cyclist was taken to the hospital where they were pronounced deceased. The investigation's ongoing. Anyone who may have witnessed that crash or has dash cam footage is asked to contact Central Hastings OPP. They're the lead agency. There's no word yet on possible charges or the identity of the person who died. The OPB have taken over the investigation into a fire that completely destroyed a home and former commercial property in Quinte West over the weekend. A total of 25 firefighters from Station 3 in Bayside and Station 4 in Tucker's Corners responded to a fully involved blaze, 16 Hamilton Road, just west of Walbridge Loyalist Road, early Saturday morning. There were no injuries. The building was a complete write-off. The investigation of the cause of the fire was inconclusive. Quinte West Fire Chief John Whalen says there was too much damage. The OPB have now taken over that investigation as well. The U.S. and Iran appear close to reaching a new deal to end the war, although U.S. President Donald Trump says he's told representatives not to rush into an agreement that could reopen the Strait of Hormuz and possibly see Iran give up its stockpile of highly enriched uranium. Strait's reopening would ease a worldwide energy crisis sparked by the U.S. and Israeli bombardment of Iran, which began in late February. That led Tehran to effectively close the waterway. It's remained closed effectively since then. Here in Canada, the House of Commons returns today for a final sitting stretch before the summer break. Conservative leader Pierre Poilievre says he plans to push debate on First Nations land claims and private property rights. A budget bill, including measures allowing police to search mail with a warrant, will also continue its way through Parliament. Foreign Affairs Minister Anita Anand will host China's foreign minister later this week, while Prime Minister Mark Carney travels to New York to promote investment in Canada. India's Commerce and Industry Minister and a delegation of over 100 senior business representatives will also be in Canada this week. Piyush Goyal is expected to meet with Prime Minister Mark Carney and Foreign Affairs Minister Anita Anand, as well as CEOs of leading companies, startups, and pension funds. He's also set to meet with Canada's Minister of International Trade, Maninder Sidhu, this morning in Ottawa. Earlier this month, Sidhu said Indian Prime Minister Narendra Modi will not be traveling with the delegation that is arriving in Canada for this week's activities. And a new language and cultural center is officially opened in Tyendinaga Mohawk Territory. Special ceremony was held at the site of the new center at 39 Salmon River Road on Saturday. It includes a teaching kitchen, an art studio, and a gathering space for up to 107 people for programs, events, and celebrations. Programming for school-aged children will also relocate to that facility beginning for the September session. More details and a picture from the new site from this weekend at inquity.ca. A comeback for the ages last night in the NHL playoffs. That and more coming up next in sports.
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0: What a comeback last night for the Vegas Golden Knights. Thomas Hertl's goal at 8:21 of the third period snapped a 3-all tie and lifted Vegas to a 5-3 victory over the visiting Colorado Avalanche. Vegas trailed 3-0 in that same game and now lead the series 3-0 with a chance to finish the sweep tomorrow in Sin City. Tonight, Montreal hosts Carolina for Game 3. That series tied at one game apiece. Ice time tonight, 8 p.m. World Men's Hockey Championship. Canada still looking awesome as we beat Slovakia 5-1. NBA Victor Wembanyama, amazing. 33 points and 8 rebounds. Spurs beat the Thunder 103-82, tying up that series at two games apiece. Tonight, the spotlight shines again on the East. Knicks look for the sweep in Cleveland against the Cavs. New York has won 10 straight games this postseason. In baseball interleague play, Pittsburgh beat Toronto, finishing off the three-game set with a 3-1 win. Tonight, Toronto starts a new interleague set as they host Miami for Game 1. Tregus Savage on the mound, first pitch just after 7. Weather in Quinte is next.
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0: Weather in Quinte. Some fog this morning, some light rain as well. The high 23. Clear skies tonight, more fog overnight. The low 12. Sunny tomorrow morning, slight chance of rain in the afternoon. The high 25. Partly cloudy Wednesday, slight chance of rain. The high 24. In Quinte, it's 12 from the inquinte.ca newsroom. I'm Paul Martin.
2: Good morning. 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

0: Today's Best Country, Cool 100, and Luke Bryan, love you, miss you, mean it. Good morning. It's 8 after 6, Lewis and McKay, 6:08.
1: Little foggy this morning, McKay.
0: What? I couldn't see you there.
1: No, it's getting thicker as the morning continues on. So, got some fog, and that's pretty much what's going on with our weather as we wait to see if we do get some showers at some point this morning. We'll see, and then it's supposed to clear up later on and just be like a mix of sun and cloud for the afternoon, which is good news because my kid has a baseball game to play tonight. And I was watching the weather all weekend going.
0: And what's the team name again? Orioles or?
1: No, she is on the Blue Jays.
0: Oh, she's on the Blue Jays.
1: She's on the Blue Jays, and my little guy's team is the Orioles.
0: Okay, yes. His was the Orioles. Yes. I had that in my head from...
1: But pretty fun.
0: Yeah.
1: Yeah. No, pretty fun. I actually took the kids to see the Mandalorian and Grogu movie, the new Star Wars movie.
0: Pew, pew, pew.
1: Yeah. Lots of pew, pew, pew, pew, pew, pew, pew. And it was good. I enjoyed it. If you like the Mandalorian TV show, you're going to like this. I know a lot of people are talking a lot of negative things about this movie. A lot of critics are not having a good time with it.
0: I mean, it's estimated to bring in 80 to 100 million.
1: Yeah.
0: And it's the Memorial Day weekend. So they've still got, it's not over yet. That's why they don't have the firm amount yet.
1: Yeah.
0: But it would be one of the lower grossing Star Wars movies.
1: Yeah.
0: But you know what? Why are we like, it hadn't even been out and people are talking bad things about it.
1: Except everyone, you can go back and my problem with it is you can go back and you can see what these critics said about the TV show and they loved it.
0: Okay.
1: And then you go and watch this movie and it's just a big long episode of the TV show.
0: So it could have just
1: And now they're saying negative things about it. It's almost like they get more clicks on their websites if they say negative things on purpose, no matter what the quality of the movie is.
0: Hmm.
1: Right?
0: Yeah.
1: Anyways, I enjoyed it. If you like Star Wars, you'll enjoy it. Go watch it. It's fun.
0: Excellent.
1: That's it. Yeah. I love, we were looking at how appropriate it was because my little guy's like 5 or 6 or something like that. We're like, I don't even know. And so we took him and I said, there's a bit of pew pew. And then we get there. We're finished. We were walking out and Hutz looks at me and goes, that's not a little pew pew. That was a lot of pew pew, Dad. So, right on, buddy.
0: Tell Mom.
1: There's your first Star Wars experience. We had a great time.
0: He busted you, didn't he? Walked right in the door after going, lot of pew pew, Mom.
1: That was the first thing he said, yeah. But it was great. It was a good one. We enjoyed it. So there you go. That was the weekend for us. How about you? What did you do?
0: I had
1: the... You watched the racing.
0: Baby show. No, I didn't.
1: Oh, my.
0: It's the first race in 2 seasons I haven't watched.
1: Yeah, because I was just reading on online, too, that it was that guy that's won... Was it he won...
0: The kid, Kimmy.
1: Yeah.
0: I love Kimmy.
1: And... It's the, what is it?
0: Fourth
1: consecutive.
0: I know. I was going to talk about all this in trending.
1: Oh, sorry.
0: Yeah. That's fine.
1: I'll save my questions for trending then.
0: Okay.
1: Sounds good.
0: I have a whole racing segment for trending.
1: Oh, good.
0: Yes.
1: Should have known, actually. Okay. Well, let's get going with the show then. We're going to take a quick look at our weather details, what to expect for the next couple of days. We're also going to take a look at trending where McKay is going to talk about racing, and I'm going to ask the questions I was just going to ask. And... We also start our Luke Combs contest today as well. So there's going to be a clip at 9, 2, and 5 o'clock. That's when you have to be listening. You need to figure out what song it is and then let us know at our website to get in on the draw for a pair of tickets to check out Luke Combs later on this summer.
0: Okay.
1: All right. Let's get into our weather details and trending on the way at 20 after 6.
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0: 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A few showers ending this morning, then a mix of sun and cloud, and a high of 23, the Humidex 25. Yes, after, you know, yesterday's, what, 13 degrees or something. Ugh. Clear tonight, some fog patches overnight, a low of 12, and sunshine to start Tuesday with a mix of sun and cloud, maybe some showers in the afternoon. High 25, Humidex 27. And then Wednesday, sun and cloud, chance of showers in 24.
1: Right now we're at 12 and very foggy so far this morning. So keep that in mind before you head out. It was funny with that weather over the weekend and being chilly. I basically had to fight my family away from the thermostat. Don't touch the heat.
0: We had a similar fight at home.
1: Yeah, don't touch the heat. It's like the end of May. I refuse. Here's Friends Like That. John Morgan, Jason Aldean, trending on the way.

0: John Morgan, Jason Aldean, Friends Like That on Cool 100. It's Lewis and McKay, 618. Good morning. Are we going to take a look at trending right now?
1: Number three.
0: Okay, let's do it then. And I'm going to start off with a story out of California a lot of people are keeping their eyes on. And that is where roughly 50,000 residents in Garden Grove and surrounding Orange County areas are under a mandatory evacuation.
2: Right.
0: Because of an overheated, failing chemical tank at an aerospace company. And the chemical tank is not good, what's in it. And they're talking it could even be a cataclysmic explosion. But here's the good news. They discovered overnight there's a crack. And if you think of a soda can and you leave it in a hot car, it could explode. But if you have a hole in it, it releases.
2: Right, lets the pressure out.
0: And it doesn't explode.
2: Question.
0: So this is what they're hoping.
2: Question.
0: Yeah?
2: And I know you just said good news is that there is a crack, and because of that, the leakage
0: right?
2: is making it so it doesn't explode. What's the leakage doing, though?
0: So far, it seems to be within levels, they're saying.
2: Within
0: Here's
2: levels.
0: Here's the deal. This is about 5 miles from Disneyland.
2: Right.
0: Disneyland isn't closed. They're not in the evacuation area, so they're just keeping a close eye on things.
2: It sounds like the beginning of a Marvel movie.
0: Oh, gosh.
2: Yeah,
0: it's crazy.
2: That's pretty wild. I know Paul Martin's keeping his eye on that story. Just want to have more details. Coming in with his news update at 6:30. But, all right, that is a trending story. Wow.
1: Number two.
0: All right, so yesterday is Coca-Cola 600 NASCAR race from
2: yes.
0: Charlotte. Featured a tribute to Kyle Busch.
2: Right, who recently just passed. You and I were talking about this last week.
0: His wife and son were there.
2: Wow.
0: Oh, I was shocked that she was there. So, like,
2: right.
0: It was like, wow. I mean, she's devastated, right?
2: Yes, of course.
0: And her son, at one point, one of the other racers' boys went over and just gave him a hug. And it was
2: right.
0: like, there's not a dry eye in the house. Then the bagpipes start, and I'm like, oh, yeah, just pass more tissues here. So that was crazy.
2: Yeah.
0: I guess Daniel Suarez won that race. But meanwhile, you've got Felix Rosenquist or Rosenvix. I don't know. But that guy won the Indy 500. Figure I got to throw that in there. But in Montreal.
2: Hang on. Shouldn't you know all their names?
0: I don't know this. That's Indy. I don't follow Indy racers.
2: All right. You're Formula One. I'm sorry.
0: Yes.
2: My bad.
0: So
2: my
0: in
2: ignorance
0: Montreal,
2: is showing. Yes.
0: The Canadian Grand Prix was
2: there
0: underway.
2: Which is Formula One.
0: Sold out 360,000 fans. And I wasn't there. To watch Mercedes driver Kimi Antonelli win his fourth in a row.
2: How normal is that?
0: Four in a row?
2: Yeah.
0: Other than the Max Verstappen, that's pretty rare. Four in a row.
2: Okay, yeah.
0: So
2: I felt that it was rare.
0: This kid's 19.
2: Yeah. He's 19.
0: And it's only his second year in F1.
2: So he just graduated from his G2 to his full G. Kids driving airplanes on wheels.
0: What was the question you wanted me?
2: That was it.
0: That
2: I wanted to know
0: it?
2: How
0: okay.
2: rare it was for that to happen. And then now that he's 19,
0: mm-hmm.
2: I'm trying to remember what I was doing when I was 19. It was not winning races, that's for sure.
0: Okay, I just want to quickly mention, too.
2: In fact, it was mostly spent at Little Texas.
0: Well.
2: When I was 19. Anyways, let's carry on.
0: Yeah, that's for a late night show. members of the Canadian Dental Care Plan, so if you're one of those people who had filed and got that government plan,
2: right.
0: you have until June 1st to renew if you got the notice to renew.
2: Okay.
0: And then you have to have already filed your taxes so they can make sure you're within that amount to require it. And if you don't reapply by June 1st, you have to start all over again.
2: Right.
0: Yeah, so it's a renewal up until June 1st. After that, it's a whole new application.
2: It's kind of like the passport deal, right? If you don't renew it, you got to go through the whole process again.
0: Yeah.
2: It's a giant pain in the butt.
0: Because I've got one of my kids is on this, and I'm
2: right.
0: like, oh, I got to renew it.
2: Yeah. No, your
0: Every
2: kid does.
0: Year.
2: Your kid does.
0: Yeah, right.
2: Okay.
0: Okay.
2: There you go. That's what's trending this morning. 6:22. We've got Skywards traffic still on the way. It's foggy out. Paul Martin has a news update. That's coming in at 6:30.
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12: Good morning. I'm not saying anything that would slow you down on Belleville or Trenton streets. The 401 is also clear in both directions from Napanee towards Brighton. Highway 49 looks good from Picton to Marysville. Highways 62 and 37 are also in good shape from Highway 7 to the 401. Looking for a little excitement? 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With the latest traffic, I'm Antonia Altabonte.
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0: Some light rain and fog this morning, the high 23. Right now it's 12. From the Inquity.ca newsroom, I'm Paul Martin. A cyclist died over the weekend in Belleville. Saturday night around 11:30 p.m., there was a collision involving a pickup truck and a cyclist on Highway 62, just north of Frankford Road in Foxborough. Cyclist was taken to the hospital where they were pronounced deceased. Central Hastings OPP are the lead agency for the continuing investigation. The investigation into the cause of a major fire over the weekend in Quitty West has been handed over to the OPP. Property on Hamilton Road by Walbridge Loyalist Road went up in flames early Saturday morning. The investigation into the cause was inconclusive. Quitty West Fire Chief John Whalen says there was simply too much damage. Parliament is set to reconvene today for the final period before the summer break. By Wednesday, Prime Minister Mark Carney will be in New York City for a two-day trip to meet with business leaders. His office says Carney will meet with unspecified CEOs, entrepreneurs, business leaders, and money managers to pitch Canada as an investment destination. Meanwhile, a large delegation from India is in Canada this week to discuss trade, and a minister from China will visit Canada by the end of this week in the first such visit in the past 10 years. And one of the Canadian flotilla activists detained in Israel has now arrived back home, recounting how the hundreds of activists went through 4 days of continuous beatings and torture. Sebastian Toe and two other activists met hundreds of supporters, family, and friends at Vancouver International Airport. Toe says the flotilla group was kidnapped in the middle of the Mediterranean by Israeli forces, and the torture left him with several taser burns and bruises. The group of 12 Canadians who were taken prisoner includes Shahid Mahmoud of Belleville, who was scheduled to arrive back home over the weekend. Turning to sports, Thomas Hertl scored the game winner as Vegas came back from 3-0 down to beat Colorado 5-3 yesterday and take a 3-0 series lead. They can finish the sweep tomorrow in Sin City. Tonight, Montreal hosts Carolina for Game 3, that one tied at one game apiece. World Men's Hockey Championship yesterday, Canada's still cruising. We beat Slovakia 5-1. NBA, Victor Wembanyama put in a show, 33 points and 8 rebounds. Spurs beat the Thunder 103-82, tying it up 2 games apiece. Tonight, Knicks look for the sweep in Cleveland against the Cavs. And in baseball, Pittsburgh beat Toronto 4-1. Toronto starts a home set tonight against Miami. Weather in Quinte is next.
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0: Weather in Quinte, some fog this morning, showers, the high 23. Clear skies tonight, more fog overnight, the low 12. Sunny tomorrow morning, slight chance of rain in the afternoon, the high 25. Partly cloudy Wednesday, slight chance of rain and a high of 24. In Quinte, it's 12 degrees from the Inquity.ca newsroom. I'm Paul Martin.
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0: Shaboozy, Jelly Roll, amen on Cool 100, today's best country, 636.
1: All right, it's pretty foggy outside so far, man. Mm-hmm. Okay. Yeah.
0: And we've got some bus cancellations.
1: We do have some bus cancellations. If you need to know, it's Bus Planner. Triboardmybusplanner.ca at the Triboard website. But we'll give you the full rundown of those cancellations after Tyler Joe Miller.
2: I'm a little more dark horse, a couple broken wings. White picket in a front porch, never been my kind of thing. Live

0: Kyla Jo Miller doing what she does. Today's Best Country, Cool 100, Lewis and McKay. Couple bus cancellations to pass along. 887 to Sacred Heart Battawa, as well as St. Paul Trenton High, St. Mary and Trenton. That one's canceled. Both runs, 887. 661. Bayside, Eastside, Centennial, Tyendinaga does a run there as well. Both runs of 661 canceled. Over in the county, you got 607 canceled. And then a handful in Napanee, too. 125, 136, both runs. And there's a morning transfer run of 726 that's canceled.
1: Okay.
0: All right.
1: That's what's going on. And that's, the fog and actually some driver absences as well that I'm reading as well. So that's what's going on there. And you can check out the full list at tryboard.mybusplanner.ca. So just keep that in mind this morning. Some of your students may not have a ride to school this morning. So keep up to date on that one. And I know Paul Martin is following that too.
0: Friday, you posted a video about our update.
1: Oh, right.
0: Of the Humane Society.
1: Yes, yes.
0: For and our dirty deeds.
1: The Lewis and McKay's Dirty Deeds for the Humane Society, because the Wiggle Waggle Walkathon happening this coming Sunday. So we are raising some money for the Humane Society and doing a competition as well. Whoever doesn't raise as much money as the other will have to go to the Humane Society and do a bunch of dirty jobs for the Humane Society. And this just in, there's a lot of dirty jobs to do at the Humane Society.
0: Yeah. So somebody had commented on the post and had said,
1: over the weekend,
0: hey, you might want to check those numbers again, Lewis.
1: Yeah.
0: And then you got a little nervous.
1: I did.
0: And somebody donated $40 to
1: Yes.
0: Me. But.
1: Which is awesome.
0: It still doesn't put me in the lead.
1: It does not. No,
0: so
1: it does not.
0: So I need more someones to donate $20, $30, $40, anything.
1: Right.
0: Anything you can.
1: Yeah, because currently, as far as I know, where I'm setting up $470 and you're at $360 mm-hmm. with that $40 added. So you're still about $110 behind me. So there we go. That's as we do the final stretch.
0: $120 donated
1: right.
0: to me would be good. Just put me over there.
1: Yeah, because McKay is going to be going to the Humane Society with the pooper scooper and having a great time as far as it looks, because we're going to wrap things up on the, I guess, the 31st, and we'll figure it out on Monday, next Monday, who's won what or lost what. And, of course, the big win is the Humane Society getting the money, which is great as well. I got to think of some more fundraising ideas throughout this week for the final push. Yeah, great idea. Great idea. But there you go. You can go to cool100.ca. Click on the banner, the Lewis and McKay's Dirty Deeds for the Humane Society.
0: And then click on McKay and donate to me.
1: Look, everyone, I know what's going to happen. There's a bunch of people waiting in the weeds to donate to McKay at the end of the week. Fragile. She's won every game that we've ever done in this studio.
0: I'm delicate.
1: Get out of here. I'm actually going to win one. I feel like I'm going to win one. And my hope, you know, the worst part is my hope is high.
0: Yeah.
1: And my expectations are high. And I'm going to be ruthlessly cut down by Cool Country. I can feel it in my bones. But my heart is full right now. Yeah, they're going to gang up on me. They always do. All right, 642. We've got a quick look at your foggy weather forecast coming up next.
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9: 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Showers ending this morning and then a mix of sun and cloud. A high 23, which will feel like 25 with the Humidex, so not too bad. Clear tonight, some fog overnight, a low 12. Sunshine to start out the day tomorrow, then a mix of sun and cloud and possible afternoon showers. High of 25, 27 with that Humidex. And Wednesday, sun, cloud, maybe some showers and 24.
10: Right now we're at 12 and foggy in Cool Country. And if you missed it, there were a handful of buses canceled or delayed this morning. So you want to get over to the Triboard website, triboard.mybusplanner.ca, to see the full list, because there are a handful of buses in the area that are affected by the fog and everything going on this morning. There's a story, McKay, that almost made trending, and it had to do with an Australian guy accidentally showing up somewhere he shouldn't have. And details on the

0: Jordan Davis. Turn this truck around on Cool 100, today's best country. It's Lewis and McKay. Good morning. 6:49.
1: All right, McKay, we did trending like we always do every weekday morning, 20 after 6, where we go through a bunch of the headlines that have caught our eye. And a lot of the times there's stories that we laugh about. We only have three spots, right? Mm-hmm. Yeah. And unless it's racing where you compile a bunch of stories in one because you need to talk about
0: or
1: it.
0: Or hockey,
1: all.
0: Like tomorrow, right, I imagine.
1: Right. Yeah, it's going to be a big one for hockey tomorrow. But there is a great story about a guy that did his normal routine, but ended up in something that he was not even close to a part of, and everyone got a really big laugh out of it. What ended up happening is this guy in Australia, during his morning, he gets up and he goes down the stairs to the beach, and then he goes for a morning swim, which is fantastic. Yeah. You're living on the beach. That's what I would do in the morning. It's a great thing. And he's been doing it for years, McKay. Years. And so he's going through his normal routine, but it gets caught on video this time. And the reason it gets caught on video is because there's some sort of fashion show happening, and they're using the guy's route down to the beach unknowingly. They didn't know this guy's route either. So they have a bunch of male models that are, you know, fashioned out and doing the fashion walk, right? You know, the walk, the no
0: blue
1: smile.
0: Steel.
1: Yeah, the blue steel. Yeah. So they're walking, doing their thing. And then there's this guy who's just in like a casual button shirt type deal and his swim shorts and his towel over his shoulder, just kind of strutting around, looking around like, oh, what a great morning. And it just stands out like a sore thumb. And it's one of the funniest things ever because you notice... And they did do an interview with this guy because it caught on. It's been all over the internet for the last couple of days. But he figured it out about halfway down the steps, what was going on.
0: Okay.
1: And then just plays along with it.
0: Oh,
1: like,
0: that's
1: just,
0: brilliant.
1: And just acts like he has no idea what's going on. And like you can see these guys, these male models are walking by him on the beach. He's taking his shirt off and he goes and dives in the water.
0: You gotta love the confidence.
1: Oh, yeah, I love every second of it. It's such a great video. And if you haven't seen it yet, look it up online because it is definitely worth a laugh on this Monday morning because it's just the way he realized it and he's like, whatever.
0: What would you do in that position?
1: The same thing.
0: Yeah?
1: 100% the same thing. Though I'd have a hard time not doing the blue steel myself down the stairs.
0: You totally would.
1: Yeah. Because it was one of those high fashion ones, too. Like, the non-functional clothes that the models wear. And you're like, no one in their right mind is going to wear this to work on Monday. No one. So I don't actually understand those at all.
0: Uh-huh.
1: But it's pretty funny to see it nonetheless. So I got a good laugh out of that this morning. It was awesome. All right. It's 6:52, McKay. We have a news update with Paul Martin on the way. And I know he is covering that story out of California with what's going on in California.
0: Yeah, with that whole chemical tank that they're trying to keep cool so it doesn't, like, explode or anything like that.
1: Exploding bad.
0: Yeah.
1: They've evacuated a bunch of people from that area as well, but Paul Martin covering that story and more. That's on the way at 7 o'clock. After 7, we are playing 5 and 7, and I do know that we have some tickets that we will be giving away for
0: that Aaron Goodwin.
1: Yeah, so that's the second annual Rock in the Trail event. And Aaron Goodwin is the entertainment for that one. And we have tickets for that up for grabs all this week. So we'll do that with 5 and 7 coming up after 7 o'clock.
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1: Some fog and light rain this morning, the high 23. Right now it's 12. From the Inquity.ca newsroom, I'm Paul Martin. Central Hastings OPP are continuing their investigation after a cyclist died in a crash at the north end of Belleville over the weekend. Late Saturday night, there was a collision involving a pickup truck and a cyclist on Highway 62, just north of Frankford Road in Foxborough. Cyclist was taken to the hospital where they were pronounced deceased. The investigation's ongoing. Anyone with information or dash cam footage should contact Central Hastings OPP. They are the lead agency. There's no word yet on possible charges or the identity of the person who died. The OPP have taken over the investigation into a fire that completely destroyed a home and former commercial property in Quincy West over the weekend. A total of 25 firefighters from Station 3 in Bayside and Station 4 in Tucker's Corners responded to a fully involved blaze, 16 Hamilton Road, just west of Walbridge Loyalist Road, early Saturday morning. There were no injuries. The building was a complete write-off. The investigation was inconclusive. Quincy West Fire Chief John Whalen says there was simply too much damage. The OPP have now taken over that investigation. A Belleville man has described his experience after being detained by Israel. Shahid Mahmoud returned to Ontario over the weekend after being detained for 3 days, one of the hundreds of people in the global Samud flotilla trying to take humanitarian aid to Gaza. Mahmoud said in a statement, "This was harsh and terrible environment. Said they gave us almost no water in the beginning. Then we had to demand water. Said they routinely would throw stun grenades, flash grenades that were very loud and repeatedly. People were tortured before they joined their group." He also called it brutal and eye-opening. More on his statement at inquity.ca. Prime Minister Mark Carney will travel to New York this week to promote international investment in Canada. House of Commons returns today for the final stretch before the summer recess with the budget bill and conservative motion up for debate. Conservative leader Pierre Poilievre plans to push debate on First Nations land claims and private property rights. Foreign Affairs Minister Anita Nan is also preparing to host China's foreign minister later this week in the first such visit to Canada since way back in 2016. Western premiers are meeting in Alberta for a two-day conference on regional business and relations. Leaders from BC, Alberta, Saskatchewan, Manitoba, the Yukon and Northwest Territories are attending in person, while Nunavut's premier will join virtually. Meeting comes as Alberta moves closer to a possible referendum on separation from Canada. BC Premier David Eby has criticized Premier Danielle Smith, saying she appears to be, quote, setting the table for Alberta to leave the country. And there's a new person in charge of the Tandanega Police Service. They issued a media release on social media over the weekend, saying that Sergeant Nathan Leland is taking over as acting chief of police, effective today. Tandanega Police are currently transitioning to a standalone service with a number of moves being made. More on that decision at inquity.ca. A thriller last night in the Western Conference Final. That and more coming up next in sports.
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1: Thomas Hertl's goal at 8:21 of the third period snapped a three-all tie and lifted Vegas to a 5-3 victory over visiting Colorado. Vegas trailed 3-0 earlier in that game. Golden Knights now lead at 3-0 with a chance to finish the sweep tomorrow in Sin City. Tonight, Montreal hosts Carolina for Game 3. Series tied at one game apiece, ice time 8 p.m. World Men's Hockey Championship. Canada's still cruising as our team beat Slovakia yesterday 5-1. NBA Victor Wembanyama put on a show, 33 points and 8 rebounds. Spurs beat the Thunder 103-82, tying up that series at two games apiece. Tonight, Knicks look for the sweep in Cleveland against the Cavs. Baseball, interleague play. Pittsburgh beat Toronto 4-1 to wrap up a three-game set. Tonight, Toronto starts a new series at home against Miami. Trey Savage on the mound, first pitch just after 7. And a wild finish yesterday at the Canadian Grand Prix. Formula One leader Kimi Antonelli charged to victory in Montreal, claiming his fourth straight race after teammate George Russell left with engine failure. And in NASCAR, the 67th running of the Coca-Cola 600, race that honored fallen vets and late Kyle Busch, and was short by 30 laps due to weather, was won by number 7, Daniel Suarez, who took the checkered flag. Weather in Quincy and beyond the headlines are coming up next.
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1: Sometimes the news tells you something not by the headlines, but by what's not being said. As the day was winding down yesterday, we were starting to hear more about the cornerstones of a new deal to end the war between the U.S. and Iran. Seems likely the agreement would reopen the Strait of Hormuz and possibly remove the American blockade of Iranian ports. Beyond that, though, nothing is certain. It would also definitely include doing something with Iran's enriched uranium, but no one knows if that means removing it or not. And even then, what about the technology that made it and a nuclear weapon someday possible? In Canada, very few people seem to be talking about it this morning, and perhaps that's because of the things it won't do. It won't reduce gas prices right away or ease the pain at the pumps we felt for the past 3 months. It won't decrease the tense feeling we've all had that World War III was closer than ever before. It also won't bring back anyone who died in the conflict, including the 156 people who were killed by a U.S. Tomahawk missile at an elementary school in Manab in southern Iran on the very first day of the war. As in many wars, the end is something that is appreciated more than celebrated, because there is very little here worth celebrating at all. I'm Paul Martin, and that's what I see, looking beyond the headlines. Weather in Quinte. Some fog this morning, showers, the high 23. Clear skies tonight, more fog overnight, the low 12. Sunny tomorrow morning, slight chance of rain in the afternoon, the high 25. Partly cloudy Wednesday, slight chance of rain again, the high 24. Sunshine for Thursday, the high 22. In Quinte, it's 12 degrees from the inquinte.ca newsroom. I'm Paul Martin.
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8: 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So give us a call. We're looking for caller number 3-771-0100.
9: Got a chance to win a couple of tickets for Rockin' the Trails. Aaron Goodwin playing that one. So we'll find out who's going to win the first pair of tickets just after Zach Topp. Sounds like the radio playing 5 and 7.
6: Well,

0: Zach Top sounds like the radio. Today's Best Country, Cool 100. Lewis and McKay, it is 10 after 7. Good morning.
1: This is 5 in 7.
2: And Linda making it through as caller number 3 this morning. Hi, Linda. How are you?
3: I'm very well, thank you. How are you?
2: We are great. You had a great weekend?
3: Yes, I did.
2: Excellent. Excellent. Well, we're going to kick off your work week in style with maybe getting you a pair of tickets. Check out Aaron Goodvin at the annual Rockin' the Trails event that's coming up here in the next little bit. And it's an awesome time. If you haven't, did you go last year, Linda?
3: No, I didn't.
2: Okay.
3: No.
2: Well, it's a ton of fun.
3: But I've been to see Aaron Goodvin over in Picton, and it was wonderful.
2: Okay, okay. Well, you want to go see him again, and that's understandable. So, Linda, what's going to happen with 5 and 7 is McKay's going to throw a theme at you. You'll have 7 seconds to give us 5 examples of that theme to be victorious and win those tickets, all right? So, McKay, with the first theme, please.
0: Okay. Do you like wine?
3: I do.
0: Oh, good. Then this might help, because it's National Wine Day today.
2: Right.
3: Oh, wow.
0: So, I just want 5 types of wine.
2: 5 types of wine,
0: doesn't
2: Linda.
0: Doesn't have to be like a name brand, just, you know, a type of wine.
2: Are you ready?
3: I am.
2: Go.
3: Rhubarb, plum, grape, Riesling, Sauvignon.
0: She does it.
2: That was dead.
0: Totally
2: did it.
0: Totally nailed it.
2: Totally nailed it. There you go.
0: Threw me
2: I love
0: with
2: it.
0: The fruit ones, but yeah. I mean, it's legit, right?
3: I make my own wine.
2: No, wow. Do you? Okay. Well, there we go.
0: Linda loves
2: wine.
0: Yeah,
2: she was a ringer, and we didn't even know it, McKay.
0: Okay, well, one more round just for fun, because you already got this, but it is National Brown Bag Day, so if you were to brown bag your lunch, I want 5 things you actually don't want in your lunch bag.
2: 5 things you don't want in your brown paper bag lunch bag. Are you ready, Linda?
3: Yep.
2: Here we go.
3: Lasagna, ice cream, I can't think of it. Wayne is saying things in the background and he's throwing me off.
2: Yeah, Wayne, come on, Wayne. Get out of here.
3: He's saying strawberries, and yes, I want strawberries for my lunch.
2: Of course you want strawberries your lunch. Wayne, you're way wrong.
3: I just don't want stew and stuff.
0: Like, couldn't he come up with something practical like sardines?
2: Yeah, like, come on, Wayne.
3: Sardines.
2: Linda, do you have this problem with Wayne often?
3: Yeah, he tries to tell me what to think.
0: That's why she's making wine.
2: That's why. Yeah, that's why you're making the wine. It makes sense, Linda. We get it. We get it. Well, Linda, are you going to take Wayne with you to go see Aaron Goodvin?
3: I certainly will.
2: Oh, that's a good point.
0: I was wondering if there was going to be a not now.
2: Yeah, not anymore. All right, Linda. Well, thanks for listening. Thanks for playing, and you've won those tickets to see Aaron Goodvin, all right, as part of the 2nd annual Rockin' the Trail event happening June 20th.
3: Okay, thank you so much.
2: Right on, bye Linda. Now. Thanks so much, okay?
3: Bye now.
2: Okay, bye, Wayne. All right, and there we go. So that was a great first play on a Monday morning.
0: Another chance to win those tickets coming up tomorrow with the Ultimate Ear Test.
2: All right, let's get into a look at our weather details. It's a little foggy still so far this morning. There were some bus cancellations. We'll fill you in coming up next.
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0: 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A few showers ending this morning. Depending on where you are, you might still be experiencing some, but it looks pretty good right here. Then a mix of sun and cloud, a high 23, Humidex 25. Tonight clear, some fog overnight, a low 12. Sunshine to start the day with sun and cloud and maybe some showers in the afternoon for Tuesday, high 25. And sun and cloud, a high 24 on Wednesday.
2: Right now we're at 13 and foggy in areas so far this morning. And there were some bus cancellations and stuff going on, McKay.
0: Yeah, so I bus 726, which is just a morning run transfer out of Napanee. Also in Napanee, 125 and 136, both runs are canceled. We've got 887 to Sacred Heart, Battawa, as well as St. Paul, Trenton High, St. Mary and Trenton, both runs canceled of 887. 661 in Bayside, Eastside, Centennial, Tiendanega, that's canceled, as well as in the county, bus 607.
2: Okay, so there you go. With all the buses that are delayed or canceled so far this morning, we're keeping our eye on that one too. And you can at triboard.mybusplanner.ca. 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

0: Tucker Wetmore, brunette. Today's Best Country, Cool 100. Good morning. It is 7:20. It's Lewis and McKay.
1: All right, McKay. So you know how every once in a while Facebook or social media in general, they start feeding you random videos that the algorithm thinks you might be interested in?
0: Mm-hmm.
1: And recently it happened with me with wrestling, like WWE wrestling, which I do not watch. I barely pay attention to it. It just shows up every once in a while. I remember watching it as a kid and being a super fan. I went to the memorial years ago when I was a kid to watch wrestling and stuff like that. And it was super fun. I remember that. But there's this new character, this Danhausen character. He's like a little weird guy with his face painted up and he like curses people in the ring and then he wins through ridiculous means because of the curses.
0: Mm-hmm.
1: Okay. Now, the reason I'm bringing this up is because he lifted the curse on the Knicks. And they're going through the playoffs right now, right? In the NBA. And then the Knicks have gone on to win 10 in a row. And you can't, like, we all know that wrestling isn't exactly the most realist of things, right?
0: What?
1: And but, like, this guy, Rando, like, you can't make that happen.
0: No.
1: And then not only that.
0: I mean, you can have a pretty good idea if you think they're going to make it through, but yeah, that's...
1: But for them to win 10 in a row, and then also he not only did he lift the curse on the Knicks, but he cursed the Cavaliers, who have lost 3 games in a row since the curse was put on them. Like, it's hilarious how this is working out. It's lightning in a bottle for everyone involved, and I love it.
0: And this Danhausen guy, I've even seen messages where like a comedian put out a thing going, Danhausen has cursed Spirit Airlines because they had gone under.
1: Yeah.
0: And it's really catching on, this whole cursing.
1: It's pretty funny. Yeah, it's starting to go viral. And he's even like the Knicks are bringing the guy to like games and stuff, which is pretty hilarious to me, too. So it's just been entertaining because, like I said, it's lightning in a bottle. You can't predict stuff like this. And there it is. Or the curse is real. One of the two things.
0: I want to know who's writing the script.
1: Right? It's just amazing. It really is. But there you go. I just thought I'd throw that out there because it is starting to get viral online. All right. It's 7:22. We have a quick look at what's happening out on the roads of Skywards. Traffic still on the way here in the next couple of minutes. I haven't seen anything impacting the commute aside from the fog. But that's pretty much lifted, I think, in most areas at this point. So if you do see anything that is making it more difficult to get around, let us know. 771-0100. You can call or text on those traffic tips, and we'll pass them along as the morning continues on. And we'll catch up with Paul Martin at 7:30 with the news update.
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8: still clear on the 401 in both directions. Belleville and Trenton streets look good. Highway 62 and 37 are moving. Highway 49 is clear in both directions. 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With the latest traffic, I'm Antonia Altabonte.
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1: Some fog and a touch of rain this morning, the high 23. Right now it's 13 from the Inquity.ca newsroom. I'm Paul Martin. The initial investigation into a fire which destroyed a home and former commercial business in Inquity West has proven inconclusive. Property on Hamilton Road by Walbridge Loyalist Road went up in flames early Saturday morning. The investigation into the cause inconclusive. Inquity West Fire Chief John Whalen says there was simply too much damage. The OPP are continuing their investigation. Cyclists died over the weekend in Belleville. Saturday night around 11:30 p.m. There was a collision involving a pickup truck and a cyclist on Highway 62 north of Frankfurt Road in Foxborough. Cyclist was taken to the hospital where they were pronounced deceased. Central Hastings OPP are the lead agency for the continuing investigation. U.S. and Iran appear close to reaching a new deal to end the war, although U.S. President Donald Trump last night said he told representatives not to rush into agreement that could reopen the Strait of Hormuz and possibly see Iran give up its stockpile of highly enriched uranium. Strait's reopening would ease a worldwide energy crisis sparked by the U.S. and Israeli bombardment of Iran, which began in late February. That led Tehran to effectively close the strait. And the House of Commons returns today for a final sitting stretch before the summer break. Conservative leader Pierre Poilievre plans to push debate on First Nations land claims and private property rights. The budget bill will also take center stage. Foreign Affairs Minister Anita Anand will host China's foreign minister later this week, while Prime Minister Mark Carney travels to New York to promote investment in Canada. And a huge delegation from India in Ottawa will be there to talk commerce and trade. Turning to sports, the Vegas Golden Knights are in total control of the Western Conference Final. They trailed 3-0 early, came back to win at 5-3 to take a 3-0 lead in the series, and can finish the sweep tomorrow in Sin City. Tonight, Montreal hosts Carolina, Game 3 of the Eastern Conference Final. That series now tied at one game apiece. Ice time, our time, 8 p.m. Romance Hockey Championship, Canada's still cruising. We beat Slovakia yesterday 5-1. NBA, Victor Wembanyama put on a show, 33 points, leading the Spurs past the Thunder, 103-82, tying it up at two games apiece. Tonight, Knicks look for the sweep in Cleveland against the Cabs. And in baseball, Pittsburgh beat Toronto 4-1. Toronto starts a set against Miami tonight. Weather in Quinte is next.
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1: Weather in Quinte. Some fog and light rain this morning, the high 23. Clear skies tonight, more fog expected overnight, the low 12. Sunny to start tomorrow, slight chance of rain in the afternoon as it clouds over, the high 25. Partly cloudy, slight chance of rain again Wednesday, the high 24. In Quinte, it's 13 degrees from the Inquity.ca newsroom. I'm Paul Martin.
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0: 100 Today's Best Country and just being me, Morgan Griffiths. Hey there, it is 7:35. Good morning.
1: Do want to point out that there's apparently going to be a planned power outage happening in Coney West later on this morning. That's going to be around 9 o'clock this morning, but 500 customers is expected in the west end of Trenton. So we're talking neighborhoods around Trip Boulevard, Parkview Heights, and Appledean Drive. Okay, so that's going to be affected this morning. Just keep that in mind. You can check out details at inquinty.ca.
0: All right, birthday party coming up. Get your wishes in. Best way to get those last-minute ones is via text to 771-0100. We'll read those wishes after Sam Hunt. Leave the night on.

0: Sam Hunt and Leave the Night on today's Best Country Cool 100. Good morning, Lewis and McKay, 7:39.
1: Mention that planned power outage, McKay, that's going to be happening in Quinte West. You can check out the details at inquinte.ca. But you know what the best thing about a planned power outage is?
0: You remember to charge your phone.
1: That, or you also remember when not to go to the bathroom. Because the worst thing would be in the stall and the lights turn off. You're like, oh, no. And then you're just working
0: Where's
1: in the dark.
0: Toilet paper? Yeah, I know right? It's over here.
1: Someone help. Well, there you go. All right, time for our birthdays now.
2: Happy birthday to you.
3: Cool 100's birthday party.
0: Starting with a birthday wish from the weekend. This was for Saturday for Lindy. Happy birthday, Lindy. Love Aunt Annie, Uncle Curtis, Earl, and Georgia. Also, I've got Richard Tryon celebrating a birthday today. Happy 87th birthday to our favorite husband, father, and papa. From your wife, Kathleen, Donna, and the family. Rob Nielsen, happy birthday to the guy that can change a simple conversation into the funniest thing we've ever heard. Have a fantastic day celebrating you. Love, Karen and Rich. Rob, happy birthday to a longtime friend, a great friend, not only to myself, but to many. Let's get together tonight for a drink or bunch. From Rich and Kayron. And a birthday for Abby Reed. Happy birthday, Abby. Hope you have the best day. Love from the Drakeup family.
1: Right on. I think that's it for our birthday announcements. If you have any you'd like to get in for tomorrow, you can. 771-0100. Call or text them in or let us know at cool100.ca. And we'll read them out again tomorrow morning at 7:40.
0: Tonight is the American Music Awards. And I've got the rundown. Because there's quite a few country artists who will be appearing.
1: Right on. Okay, we'll get details on that and more with our country music news in at 7:50. And a quick look at our weather details on the way next.
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0: 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We've got a few showers ending and then sun and cloud, high 23, just 25 with that Humidex. Clear tonight, fog patches and a low 12. And then for tomorrow, sunshine to start, sun and cloud with a chance of showers in the afternoon. High of 25 and sun and cloud, chance of showers and 24 on Wednesday.
1: 13, mostly cloudy so far this morning. James Barker Band, Somebody I Know on Cool 100, today's best country.

0: All right, there's James Barker Band, Somebody I Know on Cool 100, today's best country with Lewis and McKay. And Eric Church is kind of got his name behind some of the Super Bowl that's going to be coming to Nashville. So how country is it going to get? We'll talk about that.
1: Okay, we'll find out with Country Music News after Jordan Davis on Cool 100.

0: ain't saying. Jordan Davis on Cool 100. Today's best country. It's Lewis and McKay, 750. Good morning. Let's take a look at our country music news for Belleville Tire Craft.
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0: All right, Eric Church. So with Nashville landing the Super Bowl for 2030.
4: Right.
0: The big question is, will country music finally take over the halftime again?
4: Okay, yeah.
0: And Eric Church, who served on the committee that helped bring the game to Music City, told News that I'm advocating not for myself, but I'm advocating for country music to have its part in that Super Bowl halftime. So I'm going to do everything I can to make sure that's involved.
4: Okay.
0: So the push is on.
4: The push is on.
0: Reba dropped her new Hurt Like That EP Friday, part of her ongoing monthly digital music capsule series.
4: Right.
0: And the project blends a brand new song with some of the most emotional recordings from her career. So the title track was Somebody Should Leave, You Got For My Broken Heart, What Am I Gonna Do About You, and The Clowns. So some... all brought back.
4: Okay.
0: The 52nd American Music Awards, CBS and Paramount Plus tonight, because it's a holiday in the States. So, performances by Keith Urban, Teddy Swims, Riley Green, Hootie and the Blowfish, and more. And Darius Rucker will receive the Veterans Voice Award as part of the show's focus on honoring military veterans and service organizations. And meanwhile, Taylor Swift leads with 8 nominations. Morgan Wallen, though, not too far behind. He's got 7 nominations. Queen Latifah is going to host those.
4: Okay. And we'll just see who ends up taking home what awards with Keith Urban up on stage. What are the chances he's playing Yacht Rock?
0: Probably pretty good.
4: Pretty good, yeah. Right? Yeah, because he has that album coming out here in the next little bit. All right. Well, there you go. That's your country music news. We'll be back at it again, 7:50 tomorrow morning. We've got a news update with Paul Martin still on the way at 8 o'clock. That's coming up next.
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1: Fog is lifting. We're having a touch of light rain this morning. The high 23. Right now it's 13. From the Inquity.ca newsroom, I'm Paul Martin. One person has died following a collision involving a cyclist on Highway 62 at the north end of Belleville. Late Saturday night, there was a collision involving a pickup truck and a cyclist on Highway 62 north of Frankford Road in Foxborough. Cyclist was taken to the hospital where they were pronounced deceased. Investigation's ongoing. Anyone who may have witnessed the crash or has dash cam footage is asked to contact Central Hastings OPP. No word yet on possible charges or the identity of the person who died. The OPB have taken over the investigation into a fire that completely destroyed a home and former commercial property in Quinte West over the weekend. A total of 25 firefighters from Station 3 in Bayside, Station 4 in Tucker's Corners responded to a fully involved blaze, 16 Hamilton Road, just west of Walbridge Loyalist Road, early Saturday morning. There were no injuries. The building was a complete write-off. The investigation into the cause of the fire has proved inconclusive. Quinte West Fire Chief John Whalen says there was simply too much damage. OPB have now taken over the investigation. A Belleville man has given some eye-opening details about the conditions he was kept in after being detained by Israel. Shahid Mahmoud returned to Ontario over the weekend after being detained for 3 days by Israel, one of hundreds of people in the global Samud flotilla trying to take humanitarian aid to Gaza. Mahmoud said in a statement this was a harsh and terrible environment, called it brutal and eye-opening, saying they would make them ask for water and denying it almost entirely early in their captivity. He also said they routinely throw stun grenades, flash grenades near prisoners. His complete statement is included with our online story at inquity.ca. Parliament is set to reconvene today for the final period before the summer break in Canada. By Wednesday, Prime Minister Mark Carney is set to be in New York City for a two-day trip to meet with business leaders there. His office says Carney will meet with unspecified CEOs, entrepreneurs, business leaders, and money managers to pitch Canada as an investment destination. A large delegation from India is also in Canada this week to discuss trade, and a minister from China will visit Canada at the end of the week and the first such visit in 10 years. Time. Western premiers are meeting in Alberta for a two-day conference on regional business and relations. Leaders from BC, Alberta, Saskatchewan, Manitoba, Yukon, and the Northwest Territories are attending in person. None of its premier will join the meeting virtually. Meeting comes as Alberta moves ever closer to a possible referendum on separation. BC Premier David Eby has criticized Premier Danielle Smith, saying she appears to be, quote, setting the table for Alberta to leave Canada. And a new language and cultural center is officially opened in Tyndonega Mohawk Territory. Special ceremony was held at the site of the new center at 39 Salmon River Road on Saturday. The facility includes a teaching kitchen, an art studio, and a gathering space for up to 170 people for programs, events, and celebrations. Programming for school-aged children will relocate to the facility beginning in September. More details and a picture of that new site at inquity.ca. A comeback for the ages in Game 3 of the Western Conference Final last night. That and more coming up next in sports.
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1: Thomas Hertl's goal at 8:21 of the third period snapped a 3-all tie, lifting the Vegas Golden Knights to a 5-3 victory over the visiting Colorado Avalanche last night. Vegas trailed 3-0 in that game, and they now lead the series 3-0 with a chance to finish the sweep tomorrow in Sin City. Tonight, Montreal hosts Carolina. Game 3, series tied at one game apiece. Ice time in Montreal, 8 p.m. World Men's Hockey Championship. Canada's still cruising in the preliminary action as Canada beat Slovakia yesterday 5-1. NBA, Victor Wembanyama put on a show. 33 points and 8 rebounds, powering the Spurs to a 103-82 win over the Thunder, tying up that series at 2 games apiece. The East final could end tonight. Knicks looking for the sweep in Cleveland against the Cavs. Baseball, interleague play. Pittsburgh beat Toronto 4-1 to end their 3-game set. Tonight, Toronto starts a set at home against Miami as Trey Savage takes the mound first pitch around 7. Wild finish yesterday, the Canadian Grand Prix. Formula One leader Kimi Antonelli charged to victory in Montreal, claiming his 4th straight race win. And attended NASCAR, the 67th running of the Coca-Cola 600, a race which honored fallen vets and also the late Kyle Busch, and was shortened by 30 laps due to bad weather, saw number 7, Daniel Suarez, take the checkered flag. Weather in Quinte is next.
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8: The split between Wall Street and most U.S. households continues to grow wider. On Friday, U.S. stocks rose to finish off their 8th straight winning week, the best such streak since 2023. That's despite a recent survey that showed U.S. consumers are feeling even worse about the economy. That survey from the University of Michigan found sentiment fell to a record low previously reached in 2022 when inflation peaked above 9%. Households reported feeling worried about how bad inflation is now because of expensive oil created by the war in Iran. The war is also wreaking havoc on Canadian flight simulator maker CAE. The conflict continues to impact CAE's bookings and sales, with airlines slashing flight schedules and dialing back pilot training. The Montreal-based company's share price fell nearly 14% to close Friday at a 52-week low of $32 on the TSX. And Everlane, the sustainable fashion brand which aimed to change the industry with its radical transparency approach, has been bought by fast fashion retailer Shein. Everlane CEO Alfred Chang confirmed the sale in a statement on Friday. Financial terms of the sale were not disclosed, but Puck News reported the deal valued Everlane at $100 million U.S. To start the day, the TSX begins at 34,471, the Canadian dollar beginning the week at 72.4 cents U.S., and U.S. markets are closed for Memorial Day. From the Skywards Business Center, I'm Rashida Clark.
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1: Weather in Quinte. The fog is lifting. We've had some light rain, the high 23. Clear skies tonight, more fog overnight, the low 12. Sunny tomorrow morning, slight chance of rain in the afternoon, the high 25. Partly cloudy Wednesday, slight chance of rain, the high 24. Sunshine for Thursday with a high of 22. In Quinte, it's 13 degrees from the inquinte.ca newsroom. I'm Paul Martin.
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0: Hotel Key, Old Dominion on today's Best Country, Cool 100. Good morning, Lewis and McKay. It is 8:11.
1: All right, McKay. So earlier we got talking about the planned power outage that's going to be happening today in Quinte West. Should start at around 9 o'clock this morning, I believe, and goes on till about noon. It's going to affect about 500 customers. Mm-hmm. You know, neighborhoods around Trip Boulevard, Parkview Heights, Appledean Drive, south of St. Paul Catholic Secondary School and St. Peter Catholic Secondary School, basically that area.
0: Yeah.
1: And you can see the full rundown of what to expect. One, Hydro One's map, or you can check out the details at inquinte.ca. So there is that. And I made the joke that the best part about a planned power outage is you can plan your bathroom breaks around it. So you're not sitting in the stall at work when the power goes out.
0: Uh-huh.
1: Because finishing up or doing that in the dark is the worst thing, right?
0: Well, like, let's say you're out and about and you're at somewhere you're not familiar.
1: Yep. That's exactly it. So you just, you know, the power goes out while you're in the middle. You definitely don't want to do that. So you just keep that in mind, that that's not going to happen. It's kind of like when you're in those places where the sensors, you know, you've been in there and then the light turns off and you're waving your arms around trying to get the light to turn back on. But it got me thinking. Uh-huh. Got me thinking this morning.
0: Oh, boy.
1: What is the worst thing you have to do in the dark?
0: Oh, boy.
1: What is the worst thing you'd have to do in the dark?
0: Open heart surgery.
1: Well, okay, wow, you're going to go that drastic. That's why they have generators and backup generators at hospitals, McKay. You shouldn't have to do that.
0: Trying to fix a baby bottle.
1: Fix a baby bottle at night. Mm. Yes, difficult. I agree. Actually, in the same vein as...
0: Because how do you warm it up, too?
1: Yeah, the same thing with babies is the difference between the onesies, the buttoned onesies or the zippered onesies.
0: Oh.
1: Doing up a buttoned onesie in the middle of the night is not worth it. Get the zippered ones.
0: No.
1: Everything is fine. Yeah, don't do the buttoned ones. That's not fun to do in the dark. But what other things? What's the worst things to do in the dark? Let us know. 7710100. I have a feeling it's all going to be bathroom or like surrounding the bathroom, right? Like if you stay at someone's house or in your unfamiliar place, you're trying to get to the bathroom in the middle of the night and you have to pee. That is one of the more difficult things to do. You're bumping into stuff, waking everyone up. Let us know. 7710100. I have a few more ideas about this. Worst things to do in the dark. And we'll take a look at that after we take a look at our weather details coming up next.
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0: 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Well, with those showers rolling out, we're heading into a mix of sun and cloud and a high of 23 with the Humidex 25 today. Clear tonight, a little bit of fog overnight, a low 12, and then sunshine to start out our day tomorrow with sun and cloud and maybe some showers for the afternoon and a high 25 with the Humidex 27.
1: Right now, we're sitting at 14 and cloudy so far this morning. Some of the worst things you'd have to do in the dark. This conversation we're having because of the planned power outage happening in Quinney West later on this morning. Some more answers from Cool Country on the way after Morgan Wallen. Post Malone. Here is I Ain't Coming Back. I'm

0: Morgan Wallen, Post Malone, I Ain't Coming Back on Cool 100, today's best country with Lewis and McKay. Good morning, 8:20. And so you started talking, Lewis, about this planned power outage going on in Quinny West.
1: 9 o'clock this morning. Yeah, it's going to affect about 500 customers.
0: So with that in mind, started thinking about the worst things could happen in the dark. Now, thankfully, it won't be dark then, but...
1: You know, it'll be daylight. Yeah, everything will be fine. But unless you're in the bathroom, right? If you're in an office place or something, you're in the bathroom, the lights go off. That's not great.
0: Someone says setting up their fishing rod would
1: right,
0: be a little tricky.
1: Dark, yeah.
0: A little fishing in the dark there.
1: Okay.
0: No coffee. Just trying to find your car keys and your purse to get out the door. That could be pretty difficult. We did get someone who said the worst thing to do in the dark would be jogging, like running. And I'm thinking, no. Any time of day. It could be daylight, and that's the worst thing to do.
1: Okay. I see what you did there. We did get a call, too, as well, and it was a good response as well.
2: It's hard to do farm chores in the dark when the power goes out.
1: That's fair.
0: Yep.
2: Yeah, you're always bumping around, hitting your head in the barn.
1: Right, and sometimes the power goes out when you're in the barn, middle of doing stuff, eh?
2: Yeah, the animals are all spooked out while you're in there that time of night, and the power's out.
1: All right, so that makes sense, too. But then again, in the same vein that you just did with the running, like doing farm chores in general is hard. So just add the dark, and then it becomes almost impossible. So they totally checks out. Yeah. I thought this was going to be, because I quickly thought of me trying to get out of the house to go to work and being as silent as I possibly can, not to wake up any of the kids, but tripping over their toys, their Lego and all that fun stuff. I do that every morning in the dark. It's very difficult, but I love that everyone is actually having real life experiences and not just me trying to get out the door in the morning. I love it. Well, keep those answers coming in. Hardest thing to do in the dark. 771-0100. 821. Skywards traffic on the way. Skywards Marine Report now and a news update at 830.
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4: For Eastern Lake, Ontario and the Bay of Quinte, there are no warnings in effect. Wind south 10 knots, becoming northwest 10 later this morning and backing to southwest 10 in the afternoon, increasing to 15 by tomorrow. Waves at 0.5 meters or less. Showers ending later in the day with a chance of showers overnight as well. 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With your Skywards Marine Report, I'm Samantha Diaz.
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11: 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Belleville and Trenton streets are still doing well this morning. Highway 62 and 37 are in good shape, and Highway 49 looks good from Picton to Marysville. 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

0: Cloudy this morning with a touch of light rain, clearing up this afternoon, and some sunshine by the end of the day. The high 23. Right now it's 14. From the NQT.ca newsroom, I'm Paul Martin. A cyclist died over the weekend in Belleville. Saturday night around 11:30 p.m., there was a collision involving a pickup truck and a cyclist on 62 just north of Frankford Road in Foxborough. Cyclist was taken to the hospital where they were pronounced deceased. Central Hastings OPP are the lead agency for the continuing investigation. The investigation into the cause of a major fire over the weekend at Quinte West has also been handed over to the OPP. Property on Hamilton Road by Walbridge-Lellis Road went up in flames early Saturday morning. Investigation into the cause of that fire proved inconclusive. Quinte West Fire Chief John Whalen says there was simply too much damage involved. Parliament set to reconvene today for the final period before the summer break. By Wednesday, Prime Minister Mark Carney will be in New York City for a two-day trip to meet with business leaders. His office says Carney will meet with unspecified CEOs, entrepreneurs, business leaders, and money managers to pitch Canada as an investment destination. Large delegation from India is in Canada this week to discuss trade, and a minister from China will visit our nation by the end of this week in the first such visit in the past decade. And one of the Canadian flotilla activists detained in Israel has now arrived back home, recounting how the hundreds of activists went through 4 days of continuous beatings and torture. Sebastian Toe and two other activists met hundreds of supporters, family, and friends at the airport in Vancouver. Toe says the flotilla group was kidnapped in the middle of the Mediterranean by Israeli forces, and the torture left him with several taser burns and bruises. The group of 12 Canadians taken prisoner includes Shahid Mahmoud of Belleville. His statement on his captivity is posted online at nquinte.ca. Turning to sports, the Vegas Golden Knights are one game away from the Stanley Cup Final. They were down 3-0 early, but came back to beat Colorado 5-3 to take a 3-0 lead in the series. They can finish the sweep tomorrow in Sin City. Tonight, Montreal hosts Carolina for Game 3. That series tied at one game apiece. The World Men's Hockey Championship, Canada's still rolling. Our team beat Slovakia yesterday 5-1 in the NBA. It's all even between the Thunder and the Spurs. Victor Wembanyama leading the way with 33 points as San Antonio beat OKC 103-82. Tonight, the Knicks look for the sweep in Cleveland against the Cavs. And in baseball, Pittsburgh beat Toronto 4-1 tonight. Toronto starts a home set in interleague play against Miami. Weather in Quinte is next.
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0: Weather in Quinte, cloudy this morning. We've already had a touch of rain and some fog. Should get some sunshine this afternoon, clearing up nicely, the high 23. Clear skies tonight, more fog overnight, the low 12. Sunny tomorrow morning, slight chance of rain in the afternoon, the high 25. Partly cloudy Wednesday, slight chance of rain at a high of 24. In Quinte, it's 14 degrees from the nquinte.ca newsroom. I'm Paul Martin.
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0: Sleepless in a Hotel Room with Luke Combs on Cool 100, which reminds me, chance to see Luke Combs in Toronto coming up day one of our Luke Combs 925 contest. So shortly after 9, we will play the first clip, and then there'll be one at 2 and one at 5. And those clips, you got to figure out what song it is. Put all three in at cool100.ca to unlock a ballot.
1: Right.
0: And we'll give away the first pair of tickets tomorrow morning.
1: Can't wait to do that. It's going to be awesome. And check out all the details, of course, at our website at cool100.ca. 836, worst things to do in the dark, McKay. That's the question we've asked this morning in Cool Country. Quite a few answers rolling in to 7710100. We'll get through a couple of them after Jade Eagles. And worth the double on Cool 100.

0: shot on me.
1: You know, if I was a goalie in hockey, I'd want that to be my on ice song when a mm-hmm. shootout was getting ready to happen. Okay. You know, in the NHL. Like that would be awesome. Know. It would be so cool. So cool. Take a shot on me. All right, 8:40. Hey, it's Lewis and McKay. It is cloudy so far this morning, and I don't think we're going to get that rain they were calling for, but well, I guess we'll have to wait and see what happens with that throughout the rest of this morning.
2: No, we had it earlier this morning.
1: Yeah, a little bit, yeah, but maybe some more. We'll see. But, all right, we've got that planned power outage happening in Quinney West, and you can read the full story at Quinney.ca, but basically it's going to affect about 500 customers in the Trenton area, and that's going to start at around 9 o'clock and go till noon, okay? All planned. Everything is good to go. But we were asking people this morning, what's the worst thing to have to do in the dark? When mm-hmm. you're surprised, you know, the power goes out, you have to do stuff in the dark. Here we go. And cool country, we got some great responses via text to 7710100 this morning.
2: One said, you know, just basically getting the kids up and then not having any cartoons and realizing you didn't pack the lunches and having to do that in the dark. There's a challenge right there.
1: That's a big challenge, yeah. Yeah, definitely.
2: Cleaning up dog poop. Was another.
1: Yes. Yeah, you go downstairs and you kind of get the smell and you're like, oh, someone had an accident. And then you got to figure out where it is, but it's pitch black dark.
2: Oh.
1: Not fun.
2: Yeah. Oh, I know where it is. It's on my sock.
1: Gross. Gross. Someone else mentioned too, if you don't have the battery backup, bailing out your sub pump in the basement.
2: And you can't skip that. That you got to, yeah.
1: I've never had a home with a sub pump in it. And I feel very lucky and blessed because mm-hmm. of that. Because everybody I know that has a sub pump hates it with a burning passion.
2: Well, until it works well and it saves you from a flooded basement.
1: Well, exactly.
2: Basement,
1: so. But yeah, that's the thing, right?
2: Yeah,
1: it's when
2: I've
1: it doesn't
2: one.
1: Work that it's not good. So that totally makes sense, too. Well, you know, what other things don't you want to do in the dark, all right? And I we mentioned it earlier, but the hardest thing to do in the dark, according to someone, is setting up a fishing rod hook and all. That totally makes sense mm-hmm. because you end up with pierced fingers and whatnot. Yeah. Yeah. So there is that too. Yeah. Getting your decoys out from the water or setting them up in the dark is always interesting too. I remember my dad doing that. We would go duck hunting when I was a kid and I never understood how he could do it in the dark, but he did.
2: Here, son, go off to the woods and take these with you.
1: Yeah.
2: What?
1: Exactly. It was always entertaining. But there you go. Other hard things to do in the dark, let us know. 7710100. It's 8:42. And we're going to take a look at our weather details coming up next.
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2: 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Well, we've got an end to those showers and then sun and cloud with a high of 23, Humidex 25 today. Tonight, clear, a little bit of fog overnight again, low of 12, and then sunshine to start out tomorrow. Sun and cloud, chance of showers in the afternoon at a high 25. And then Wednesday, again, sun, cloud, maybe some showers and a high 24.
3: It's 14. 14 and cloudy so far this morning. Shaboozy, good news. 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
1: Shibuzi, good news on Cool 100. 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
2: Simple game. Yeah, we're going to play that clip at 9, 2, and 5 o'clock. And it's up to you to hear all three to get the idea of what song it is to be entered into the draw. And that's going to happen tomorrow, right? That first set of tickets we're going to give away. Mm-hmm. It's going to be pretty cool. I love this. Lots of Luke Combs going on. A lot of people pretty excited about this show. So great that we get to send some people there.
1: A game you can still play in the dark.
2: A game you can play in the dark. Great, great point, McKay, because we have been talking about the worst things to do in the dark. We have this planned power outage in Quinny West. And I got thinking one of the worst things that could happen to you in the dark, or not in the dark, but the worst things that could happen when the power goes out is like you're sitting in the stall at work.
1: Or stuck in the elevator.
2: Or stuck in the elevator.
1: Or what if the elevator, you know, you didn't get stuck in the elevator, but now in the dark, you've got to go all the way up the stairs to whatever floor it is you got to get to.
2: Right. That's
1: in the
2: a
1: dark.
2: Good point. Yeah.
1: Yeah.
2: Nope.
1: That's no fun.
2: That is a good point. Yeah, yeah, yeah. So just keep that in mind as we go through and we try to figure out what's the worst things you have to do in the dark. I remember getting up when my daughter was first born. And trying to sneak out of the house, doing the morning show, right? And she woke up at basically a mouse would fart, and that kid would wake up. Like, she was the worst sleeper. It was awful.
1: What sound does a mouse make when it farts?
2: I don't know.
1: I'm just curious.
2: My daughter could hear it. That's all that matters. And so she had this unicorn thing that could be programmed to be in different languages. It was English, French, and Spanish. And you'd press the thing, and it would do, like, little dances around the floor and sing songs. It's kind of like one of those, like, learning toys for babies type thing. Anyways, for whatever reason, it was also, like, motion censored as well. So we would forget to turn it off, and I would go down to work, and I'd be so silent, stealthy, right? Ninja style. And then all of a sudden, this unicorn thing would be just loud, and then my daughter would wake up, and then it would just be terrible. So that's the worst
1: thing
2: to do in the dark.
1: Which language did you trigger?
2: It was Spanish. It was usually always on Spanish, which was always entertaining.
1: It wasn't on the mouse fart. That's
2: no,
1: okay.
2: No, definitely wasn't that. No, no. But that would have woke her up. Once again, terrible sleeper. Terrible. But that was one of the worst things to do in the dark for me. Yeah. Conversation continues. You can call or text into 771-0100. 852. News update with Paul Martin at 9. And then, of course, what we're all waiting for is that Luke Combs clip. Coming up just after the 9 o'clock news on the way next.
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0: Cloudy this morning. We'll see some sunshine this afternoon. The high 23. Right now it's 14. From the Inquity.ca newsroom, I'm Paul Martin. A Belleville man has described his experience after being detained by Israel. Shahid Mahmoud returned to Ontario over the weekend after being detained for 3 days by Israel, one of the hundreds of people in the global Samud flotilla captured while trying to take humanitarian aid to Gaza. Mahmoud said in a statement this was harsh and terrible environment. Said routinely they'd throw stun grenades, flash grenades that were very loud, and repeatedly there were people who were coming in who were tortured before they joined their group. He also called it brutal and eye-opening. More in his statement in our online story at inquity.ca. Central Hastings OPP are continuing their investigation after a cyclist died in a crash at the north end of Belleville over the weekend. Saturday night around 11:30 p.m., there was a collision involving a pickup truck and a cyclist on Highway 62 north of Frankford Road in Foxborough. The cyclist was taken to the hospital where they were pronounced deceased. The investigation's ongoing. Anyone who may have witnessed the collision or has dash cam footage is asked to contact Central Hastings OPP. The OPP have taken over the investigation into a fire that completely destroyed a home and former commercial property in Quinte West over the weekend. A total of 25 firefighters from Station 3 in Bayside and Station 4 in Tucker's Corners rushed to the scene of a fully involved blaze at 16 Hamilton Road, just west of Walbridge Loyalist Road, early Saturday morning. There were no injuries. The building was a complete write-off. The investigation into the cause of the fire was inconclusive. Quinte West Fire Chief John Whalen says there was simply too much damage. The OPP have now taken over that investigation. On the national scene, MPs are returning to Ottawa to begin the final sitting days before summer break. A budget bill and a conservative motion are set for debate. Legislation to implement the spring economic update, which includes other measures like police authority to search mail with a warrant, continues to work its way through the House of Commons. Meanwhile, conservative leader Pierre Poilievre says he plans to push for a debate on how the government handles First Nations land claims. On the provincial scene, Ontario Cabinet Minister Caroline Mulroney has announced her resignation, citing a desire to start a new chapter in her life. Mulroney said in a letter released today, her decision comes after 2 years after the death of her father, former Prime Minister Brian Mulroney. She adds that now that she and her husband are empty nesters, it's time to step back from elected life. Mulroney was first elected in 2018 as part of Premier Doug Ford's first government and has served in a number of cabinet portfolios, including Attorney General, Transportation, Francophone Affairs, and currently President of the Treasury Board. And there's a new person in charge of the Tyndonega Police Service. They issued a release on social media over the weekend saying that Sergeant Nathan Leland was taking over as acting chief of police effective today. Tyndonega Police are currently transitioning to a standalone service with a number of changes underway. More on the move in our online story at inquity.ca. Turning to sports, Thomas Hertl's goal at 8:21 of the third period was the difference, snapping a three all-time, lifting the Vegas Golden Knights to a 5-3 victory over the visiting Colorado Avalanche last night. Vegas trailed 3-0 earlier that same game, and now with the win, lead the series 3-0 with a chance to finish the sweep tomorrow in Sin City. Tonight, Eastern Conference Final back in the spotlight. Montreal hosts Carolina for Game 3, currently tied at one game apiece. World Men's Hockey Championship, Canada still rolling. Our team crushed Slovakia 5-1 yesterday. NBA, Victor Wembanyama put on a show, 33 points and 8 rebounds. Spurs beat the Thunder 103-82, tying it up at 2 games apiece. Tonight, the Knicks look for the sweep in Cleveland against the Cavs. They already have 10 straight wins in the postseason. Baseball, interleague play. Toronto lost to Pittsburgh 4-1. The Jays will start a series at home tonight against Miami. Trey is savage on the mound. First pitch around 7. Wild finish yesterday at the Canadian Grand Prix. Formula One leader Kimi Antonelli charged to victory in Montreal to claim his 4th straight race after teammate George Russell left with engine failure. And in NASCAR, the 67th running of the Coca-Cola 600, a race that honored fallen vets and late Kyle Busch, was shortened by 30 laps due to weather, and saw number 7, Daniel Suarez, take the checkered flag. Weather in Quinte and beyond the headlines are coming up next.
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0: Sometimes the news tells you something not by the headlines, but by what's not being said. As the day was winding down yesterday, we were starting to hear more about the cornerstones of a new deal to end the war between the U.S. and Iran. Seems likely the agreement would reopen the Strait of Hormuz and possibly remove the American blockade of Iranian ports. Beyond that, though, nothing is certain. It would also definitely include doing something with Iran's enriched uranium, but no one knows if that means removing it or not. And even then, what about the technology that made it and a nuclear weapon someday possible? In Canada, very few people seem to be talking about it this morning, and perhaps that's because of the things it won't do. It won't reduce gas prices right away or ease the pain at the pumps we felt for the past 3 months. It won't decrease the tense feeling we've all had that World War III was closer than ever before. It also won't bring back anyone who died in the conflict, including the 156 people who were killed by a U.S. Tomahawk missile at an elementary school in Manab in southern Iran on the very first day of the war. As in many wars, the end is something that is appreciated more than celebrated, because there is very little here worth celebrating at all. I'm Paul Martin, and that's what I see, looking beyond the headlines. Weather in Quinte, cloudy this morning, some sunshine this afternoon, the high 23. Clear skies tonight, more fog overnight, the low 12. Sunny tomorrow morning, slight chance of rain in the afternoon, the high 25. Partly cloudy Wednesday, slight chance of rain, the high 24. Sunshine for Thursday, the high 22. In Quinte, it's 14 degrees for the inquinte.ca newsroom. I'm Paul Martin.
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12: 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Our first clip, it's coming up right after this one from Max McNown. Better me for you, brown eyes. So stand by. You're at Cool 100.

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1: Max McNown, Better Me For You, Brown Eyes, Today's Best Country, Cool 100, and our Luke Combs 925 contest. So he's coming to Toronto. You got a chance to win tickets. Now you have to keep track of all three clips today. Different song each time. And then that's going to unlock a ballot at cool100.ca for a chance to win those tickets. We'll give away the first pair tomorrow morning for the June 5th show at Rogers Stadium.
2: 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All right, and you got to write that one down or there won't be any love. So just keep that in mind. Keep that in mind, everyone.
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5: 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She'd show up and I'd be walking out. 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

0: Spartan Songs with Brett Kissel, as well as Dierks Bentley, who both happen to be big hockey fans.
1: They do. It's kind of funny that Dierks Bentley is a huge hockey fan.
0: And I'm kind of hoping the Hurtin is put on the Canes tonight as Game 3 in the Eastern Conference Final gets underway.
1: I like how you did that. That was good. We'll see how it goes tonight. Here's Jordan Davis on Cool 100.

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15: Well, we've seen an end to the showers, hopefully, fingers crossed, and then a mix of sun and cloud with a high of 23, 25 with the Humidex. Tonight will be clear, some fog overnight, and a low 12.
0: For tomorrow, we are looking at sunshine for the morning. There is a chance of showers in the afternoon, we'll see. Temperature 25, feeling like 27. And then Wednesday, sun and cloud, chance of showers, and a high of 24 on the way.

0: wish you well, Vincent Mason. Today's Best Country, Cool 100 with Lewis and McKay. And well, I wish you well, Lewis. You're sticking around with another 10 in a row.
1: Thank you. Yeah. Okay, thank you.
0: Before I head out, I want to remind everyone our Luke Combs 925 contest continues. I know we played our first clip earlier this hour. The next clip coming up at 2 and then at 5 o'clock. Keep track of all three to unlock a ballot at cool100.ca. We give away the first pair of tickets tomorrow morning.
1: Can't wait to do it. All the details, cool100.ca. And we'll give away those first tickets a little after 8 o'clock tomorrow morning. Can't wait. It's going to be awesome.
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Did you catch the first Luke Combs clip at 9 o'clock this morning? 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So the next two clips will be at 2 o'clock and 5 o'clock this afternoon. 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

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Hey, it is Lewis Dallas Smith, Base 31, later on this summer. It's going to be a great show. Here he is now with Alexander Kay. How do you miss me on Cool 100, today's best country?

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17: 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So cloudy for today, but could be clearing up for like a mix of sun and cloud later on this afternoon. Temperature hitting 23, feeling like 25 with the Humidex. Clear skies for tonight, dropping down to a low of 12. Tomorrow, it's going to be warm again. We're looking at sunshine in the morning, then a mix of sun and cloud. Chance of showers in the afternoon. High of 25 and the Humidex at 27. Wednesday, sun and cloud, chance of showers, and a high of 24.

0: Sean Austin, Paradise Found. Cool 100, today's best country. Hey, it is Lewis. One of my favorite clips that's going around online right now is the Australian guy that every morning he wakes up, he heads down to the beach to go for a swim. He heads down these stone steps down to the beach and off he goes. And it looks lovely. And he does it every morning. He's been doing it for years. Except the other morning, going through his normal routine, he found himself in the middle of a fashion show. Someone had staged a fashion show in the exact route that he takes to get down to the beach. It is looking pretty scenic, so I understand why they did pick that spot. But he's walking down, and he's surrounded by guys doing the blue steel walk from Zoolander, dressed in clothes that are clothes that people would never wear day to day. And he does the right thing. Realizes that he's stuck in the middle of it and just kind of does his own thing, oblivious to what's going on. And it's probably one of the funniest videos that is probably going to hit the internet throughout this week. But if you haven't had a chance to check it out, definitely do it. I just love it. Like there's guys walking by him being super serious, trying to do, you know, the modeling thing. And there he is taking off his shirt, hopping into the water for his morning swim, having a great time. And it's a very, very funny video. I love it. Check it out. All right, we've got another 10 in a row for you coming up as we head off into 11 o'clock. And we are going to catch up with the Reklaws. Never drinking again. That's on the way next.
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Ride, ride, ride on Cool 100, today's best country, heading through 10 in a row. We've got Dash on the way, Doc Walker coming up as well. James Barker Band, you didn't hear from me on Cool

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got this hat in California from a man on the street whose name was Joe.

Dylan Scott, What He'll Never Have on Cool 100. Today's best country, Luke Combs. We got our 925 contest on the go. You have to figure out the song clip that we play at 9 o'clock in the morning, 2 o'clock in the afternoon, and 5 o'clock in the afternoon. We started it today. So if you missed the 9 o'clock one earlier this morning, sorry about that. Maybe ask a friend that did hear it. Next two clips, though, coming up at 2 this afternoon and 5. You need all three to get in on the tickets we'll give away tomorrow.

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16: 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So cloudy for today. And it's going to be warm, too, which is nice. We're going to see that temperature reach a high of 23 and feel more like 25 with the Humidex. Tonight, clear skies dropping down to a low of 12. Tomorrow, we're looking at sunshine in the morning. Then a mix of sun and cloud with a chance of showers in the afternoon. High of 25 with the Humidex at 27. Wednesday, sun and cloud, chance of showers, and a high of 24 on the way.

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0: Tennille, arts don't ruin flowers on today's Best Country Cool 100. Hey, it's Lewis, and that's it for me today. Getting really excited because tomorrow when McKay and I are back for the show tomorrow morning, we will be giving away two tickets to see Luke Combs because we have a pair of tickets to give away daily this week. Daily. Now, how do you get these tickets? 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And if you are able to enter all three at our website at cool100.ca, you're into the win. Simple as that. So we already played the first one earlier this morning. Another two on the way this afternoon, 2 and 5 o'clock. Find out all the details at cool100.ca, but it's going to be that Luke Combs show happening on June 5th. So let's look at the calendar, everyone. It's May 25th, June 5th, not far away. All happening at the Rogers Stadium. So find out all the details at cool100.ca. And best of luck. We'll give away the first pair of tickets a little after 8 o'clock tomorrow morning.
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1: The sun is trying to peek through early this afternoon. The daytime high expected near 22 degrees. Right now it's 18. From the NQuinty.ca News Center, I'm Brock Ormond. Strike action has begun from local unions down at Loyalist College in reaction to what's being described as an unconstitutional legislation. The OPSU union representing workers at Community Living Prince Edward, with support from other locals, are striking against the provincial Doug Ford government and Bill 124, which they say has led to stolen wages from workers. Bill 124 originally capped public sector wage increases at just 1% annually for 3 years amidst crushing inflation and a cost of living crisis. But even after its repeal in 2024, community health and social services workers are still being underfunded. This is part of a broader campaign with thousands of workers across 22 community organizations in Ontario represented by OPSU striking today. Representatives on the picket lines in Quinty say they will be out for as long as it takes until they can get a fair deal from the Ford government. Much more to come this afternoon on air and online at Quinty. A Belleville man faces serious charges in connection with an internet child exploitation investigation. Last Friday, following an investigation by the Belleville Police Service's Internet Child Exploitation Unit, 45-year-old Paul O'Brien was arrested and charged with possession, making and transmitting child sexual abuse and exploitation material, careless storage of a firearm, and unauthorized possession of a prohibited weapon. O'Brien was held for a bail hearing today. This investigation is ongoing, and anyone with information is asked to contact Detective Constable Lacey Montgomery of the Internet Child Exploitation Unit. Central Hastings OPP is continuing its investigation after a cyclist died in a crash in the north end of Belleville over the weekend. Around 11:30 Saturday night, there was a collision involving a pickup truck and a cyclist on Highway 62, reported north of Frankford Road in Foxborough. The cyclist was transported to hospital where they were pronounced dead. The investigation is ongoing. Anyone who may have witnessed the collision or has dash cam footage is asked to contact the Central Hastings OPP. There's no word yet on possible charges or the identity of the person who died. A Belleville man has described his experience after being detained by Israel. Shahid Mahmoud returned to Ontario over the weekend after being detained for 3 days by Israel, one of the hundreds of people in the global Samud flotilla captured while trying to take humanitarian aid to Gaza. Mahmoud said he was in a harsh and terrible environment, noting he and other detainees had stun grenades and flash grenades thrown at them, and repeatedly there were people who were coming in torture before they joined their group. He also called it brutal and eye-opening. More on his statement is at NQuinty.ca. There's a new person in charge of the Tononega Police Service. They issued a release on social media over the weekend saying that Sergeant Nathan Leland was taking over as acting chief of police effective today. Tononega Police are transitioning to a standalone service. More on the move at NQuinty.ca. And Prime Minister Mark Carney says the Alberta referendum is a, quote, dangerous bluff if people think it can be used as leverage to strengthen their position in future negotiations. Carney says he saw the effects of that firsthand when he was governor of the Bank of England after the Brexit vote. He added that people are still trying to undo damage from that decision a decade later. In sports, the Montreal Canadiens will be back on home ice tonight after splitting the first two games of the NHL's Eastern Conference Final in Carolina. In the West, Vegas is a win away from sweeping Colorado. The Golden Knights will host Game 4 in that series tomorrow night. Toronto Maple Leafs forward Max Domi will be reevaluated at the start of training camp after undergoing off-season surgery for an undisclosed issue. The team says he experienced complications following the procedure. Domi had 36 points in 80 games this past season. Canada captain Alphonso Davies is among 32 players invited to the national men's soccer team's final World Cup training camp despite recent hamstring injuries. Head coach Jesse Marshall used this week's camp in North Carolina before naming his World Cup roster on Friday. Canada opens the tournament June 12th in Toronto against Bosnia-Herzegovina. On the diamond, rookie right-hander Treyas Savage gets the start for the Toronto Blue Jays tonight against the Miami Marlins. And the Cleveland Cavaliers are in must-win mode. They need a victory at home tonight to force a fifth game in their Eastern Conference Final against the New York Knicks. The Knicks are looking to reach the NBA Finals for the first time since 1999. Beyond the headlines and the weather are next.
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5: Sometimes the news tells you something not by the headlines, but by what's not being said. As the day was winding down yesterday, we were starting to hear more about the cornerstones of a new deal to end the war between the U.S. and Iran. Seems likely the agreement would reopen the Strait of Hormuz and possibly remove the American blockade of Iranian ports. Beyond that, though, nothing is certain. It would also definitely include doing something with Iran's enriched uranium, but no one knows if that means removing it or not. And even then, what about the technology that made it and a nuclear weapon someday possible? In Canada, very few people seem to be talking about it this morning, and perhaps that's because of the things it won't do. It won't reduce gas prices right away or ease the pain at the pumps we felt for the past 3 months. It won't decrease the tense feeling we've all had that World War III was closer than ever before. It also won't bring back anyone who died in the conflict, including the 156 people who were killed by a U.S. Tomahawk missile at an elementary school in Manab in southern Iran on the very first day of the war. As in many wars, the end is something that is appreciated more than celebrated, because there is very little here worth celebrating at all. I'm Paul Martin, and that's what I see, looking beyond the headlines.
1: Now for your latest weather in Quinte. Mostly sunny and breezy this afternoon with a high near 22 degrees. Clear and a light breeze expected this evening, the low near 12. Sunshine expected tomorrow morning. More cloud expected to roll in with a slight possibility of a shower or two in the afternoon, the high near 25. Sun and cloud with a slight chance of showers Wednesday and a high near 24. It's expected to be beautiful on Thursday with sunshine and a high near 21. Right now it's 18 degrees from the inquinte.ca news center. I'm Brock Ormond.
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1: All right, coming up on tomorrow's show, another chance to win some Aaron Goodwin tickets with Rock in the Trails. That's happening on June 20th. We'll do that with the ultimate ear test just after 7 o'clock tomorrow morning.
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7: 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A nice looking Monday out there with mainly sunny skies. Could get up to 22 degrees later on this afternoon. Clear night tonight as well with a nice warm low of 12 degrees. Tomorrow, a high of 25 with sun in the morning, then clouds and a chance of rain rolling through in the afternoon. Wednesday, sun and clouds, 30% chance of showers with a high of 24. And back to the sun on Thursday with a high of 21. In cool country right now, it's 19 degrees.
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12: 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Sunny afternoon with a high of 22. Clear night with a low of 12. Great start to your Tuesday with sunshine in the morning, but a chance of rain and some clouds rolling in the afternoon. A warm one with a high of 25. Wednesday, sun and clouds with a 30% chance we see some rain, a high of 24. Sunny Thursday with a high of 21. And Friday, sun and clouds, 40% chance of rain before the weekend with a high of 21. In cool country, it's 20 degrees.

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0: It's Thomas Rhett, and after all the bars are closed on today's Best Country Cool 100, in for Paul Ferguson on this sunny Monday. My name is Cole Naylor. In the morning, Lewis and McKay introduced you to our new Luke Combs 925 contest, where we're asking you to listen in at 9, 2, and 5 for a new Luke Combs song clip. 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Every day this week, starting tomorrow, we're going to be giving away a pair of tickets to his My Kind of Saturday Night tour stop in Toronto on June 5th. So it's coming up quick, and you can win your way in with Cool 100's Luke Combs 925 contest. Your 2 o'clock song clip, well, here it is.
1: Starting from zero, got nothing to lose. Maybe we'll make something. Me, myself, I got nothing to prove.
0: I think we're being awful nice with that one. We're going to let you hear it one more time, just in case you missed any part of it or just tuning in at this very second.
1: Starting from zero, got nothing to lose. Maybe we'll make something. Me, myself, I got nothing to prove.
0: All right, if you've got a good memory, you remember that song is your 2 o'clock Luke Combs 925 song. 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Good luck. Back to the tunes with Brett Eldridge. It's Drunk on Your Love on Cool 100.
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16: 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A great start to the work week, at least weather-wise, with a mainly sunny afternoon ahead. Could get a little warmer, high of 22. Nice and comfy low of 12 tonight with clear skies expected. Tomorrow's going to start off nice with sunshine expected for your Tuesday, but once the afternoon hits, chance of rain. clouds as well and a high of 25. 30% chance of showers on Wednesday as well with a high of 24 and then clearing up on Thursday with some sun and a high of 21. In cool country right now, it's 18 degrees.

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0: And before that, Luke Combs going to be in Toronto on June 5th, and so can you. All part of his My Kind of Saturday Night tour. It's stopping at the Rogers Stadium, not to be confused with the Rogers Center, for two nights. And we've got your way in into that June 1st show with Luke Combs, all part of our 925 contest. I hope you were listening earlier this hour to hear that song clip that could qualify to win you two tickets. And if you did but want to be reminded of what you're playing for, it's all right there at cool100.ca, which... 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We've got that 3 o'clock news update with Brock Ormond. Going to get you there with more country tunes next.
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1: Mostly sunny and breezy the rest of the afternoon and a high near 22 degrees. Currently, we're sitting at 18 from the nquinty.ca News Center. I'm Brock Ormond. Belleville police have laid several charges after a child was attacked by an adult over the weekend. Yesterday around 5 p.m., police responded to the city's East End for a report of an assault. Upon investigation, officers learned that a male reportedly assaulted a 12-year-old female who was known to him by grabbing her shoulder, choking her, and uttering threats. Following police investigation, a 39-year-old Belleville man was arrested and charged with uttering threats to cause death or bodily harm, assault, and assault causing bodily harm. He was held for a bail hearing. Members of Local 448 representing employees at Community Living Prince Edward are striking for fair pay. This comes after a failure by bargaining units to reach a joint collective agreement with CLPE, triggering strike action at 12:01 this morning for more than 4,500 OPSU members across the province. The last collective agreement expired in 2024. Meanwhile, the group of community health and social services workers say they're taking part in a campaign against the Doug Ford provincial government, seeking a return of what they call stolen wages through the previously repealed Bill 124. More on today's rally can be seen at nquinty.ca. The federal government will use a $317 million budget allocation to add leased planes and helicopters to help provinces and territories respond to wildfires this summer. The government says 10 new firefighting planes and helicopters will boost national firefighting surge capacity by increasing provincial and territorial access to aircraft during periods of intense wildfire activity. Emergency Management Minister Eleanor Olszewski says wildfire agencies will be able to request the use of 4 air tankers, 1 spotter plane, and 5 heavy lift helicopters. And the Next Generation has given a big assist to a local organization specializing in affordable home ownership. Students from the Specialist High Skills Major Nonprofit Program at St. Teresa Catholic Secondary School in Belleville were proud to present a check for $3,135 to Habitat for Humanity HPE last week. The funds were raised through ticket sales and sponsorships connected to the boys' OFSA gold medal hockey game hosted by St. Teresa this past March. The weather is next.
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1: Now for your weather in Quinty, mostly sunny and breezy this afternoon, the high near 22. Clear skies tonight with some fog developing, a bit more breeze as well, the low near 12. Sunshine tomorrow morning with more clouds expected to roll in later on. Slight chance of showers in the afternoon as well, the high near 25 degrees. Right now in Quinty, it's 18. From the nquinty.ca News Center, I'm Brock Ormond.
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1: It's going to be at the Tweed Stampede and Jamboree this summer. That's Josh Ross, Scared of Getting Sober. Cool 100. Our tailgate team's going to be there as well. A little closer on the calendar, though. Busy weekend ahead for the tailgate team. Going to be taking the Campbellford Chrysler Community Cruiser to Jane Forrester Park on Saturday for the Walk for Alzheimer's. And Sunday in Centennial Park for the Wiggle Waggle Walkathon in support of the

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13: 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Sunshine for the rest of the afternoon and going to remain clear tonight with temperatures going down to a low of 12 degrees. Sunny start to your Tuesday, but come the afternoon, some clouds and a 30% chance of rain. A hot one in store with a high of 25. Wednesday, chance of showers, sun and clouds otherwise with a high of 24. And a perfect looking Thursday with some sun and a high of 21. In cool country, it's 18 degrees.

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0: with you this Monday afternoon. My name is Cole Naylor, Cool Country. Thank you so much for bringing us along. Reminding you that every weekday morning we do those local celebrity birthday shout-outs after the 7:30 newscast. It's the Cool 100 birthday party, so if you have someone celebrating soon, be sure to send along your well wishes at cool100.ca. And taking a look at the celebrity birthdays for today, you've got wrestler Roman Reigns turning 41. Actor Cillian Murphy is the big 5-0. National treasure Mike Myers, Canadian actor, turning 63 years old today. Acting legend Ian McKellen is 87, and actress Anne Heche, who was born on this day back in 1969, who passed in 2022. Birthday celebrations of today can extend not only to people, but buildings and organizations. I'm looking at you, the YMCA of Central East Ontario John Williams branch in Quinte West, celebrating 17 incredible years. Love following the Y on socials, talking about how it's been 17 great years of community connection and impact right here at that John Williams YMCA, just off the 401 in Trenton. I know that place has a special place in my heart because it's where we took our now almost 3-year-old daughter to get her first swimming lessons. She probably won't remember it, and it's probably for the best because she did not have an enjoyable experience whatsoever. But the facility and the staff were great, and I know everybody who I talk to who goes to the Quinte West YMCA loves it there too.
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0: folks. My name is Zach Topp. Somewhere south
1: of sanity. I just wanted to sing and play, as most of us start out, and then for it to work as well as it has. 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
1: Clear with some fog patches developing around midnight, breezy as well, and a low of 13 degrees. Currently in Quinte, it's 18. From the inquinte.ca news center, I'm Brock Ormond. Strike action has begun from local unions down at Loyalist College in reaction to what's being described as an unconstitutional legislation. The OPSU union, Local 448, representing workers at Community Living Prince Edward with support from other locals, are striking against the Doug Ford government and Bill 124, which they say has led to stolen wages from workers. The group is also picketing against CLPE after a failure to reach a collective bargaining agreement. Those on the picket line say the people they work with were reportedly removed from their homes and into Loyalist College dorms to be supported by so-called scabs, people that they've never met and never worked with, while being told they were going on a vacation. More at inquinte.ca. A Belleville man faces serious charges in connection with an internet child exploitation investigation. Last Friday, following an investigation by Belleville Police's Internet Child Exploitation Unit, 45-year-old Paul O'Brien was arrested and charged with possessing, making, and transmitting child sexual abuse and exploitation material, careless storage of a firearm, and unauthorized possession of a prohibited weapon. O'Brien was held for a bail hearing today. Anyone with information on this case is asked to contact Detective Constable Lacey Montgomery of the Internet Child Exploitation Unit. Belleville police also arrested a man on outstanding warrants after a bicycle went right into the Moira River on Friday morning. Around 9:45 a.m., police received information that a male who was known to have multiple outstanding arrest warrants was walking in the city's west end. Officers attended the area and found the male, who fled upon seeing police. He was then observed riding a bicycle into the river in a reported attempt to escape, but was taken into custody shortly after. 34-year-old Evan Novak of No Fixed Address was arrested on the strength of the outstanding warrants and was held for a bail hearing. And a unique and innovative suspension alternative program made to help keep kids on task for their learning while out of class is on the way this fall. Beginning this September, the YMCA of Central East Ontario, in partnership with the Hastings and Prince Edward District School Board, is launching Back on Track by the YMCA, an initiative that keeps students in grades 7 to 12 connected to learning while supporting their well-being. During the 3 to 5 day out of classroom program, students ages 12 to 17 receive personalized support to reflect on challenges, build social skills, and develop strategies for future success. Each student's plan is tailored to address the underlying cause of their suspension, with youth support workers maintaining close communication with families and schools to support timely re-engagement. In sports, the Montreal Canadiens will be back on home ice tonight after splitting the first two games of the NHL's Eastern Conference Final in Carolina. In the West, Vegas is one win away from sweeping Colorado. The Golden Knights won 5-3 last night and will host Game 4 in that series tomorrow night. Canada captain Alphonso Davies is among 32 players invited to the national men's soccer team's final World Cup training camp despite recent hamstring injuries. Head coach Jesse Marsh will use this week's camp in North Carolina before naming his World Cup roster Friday. Canada opens the tournament on June 12th in Toronto. And rookie right-hander Treyus Savage gets the start for the Toronto Blue Jays tonight against the Miami Marlins. The Jays took 2 of 3 from Pittsburgh this past weekend. The weather is next.
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3: Good afternoon. It's a clear drive on the 401 in both directions. I'm not seeing any issues with Highway 62 or 37. Highway 49 is clear from Marysville out towards Picton. We're looking good over the Quinte Skyway Bridge, and Highway 2, just the usual volume through Bryant Street. 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With the latest traffic, I'm Antonia Altabonte.
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1: Now for the latest weather in Quinte. Clear fog patches developing near midnight and breezy, the low near 13. Sunny skies expected tomorrow with a high around 24 degrees. Sun and cloud with a slight possibility of a shower or two on Wednesday, the high near 24. Sunshine in the forecast on Thursday and a high near 21. Right now it's 18. From the inquinte.ca news center, I'm Brock Ormond.

Bentley on Cool 100 Hurtin' Songs. As a Montreal Canadiens fan, it hurt. Watch that Game 2 performance against the Hurricanes. But we're back on the ice tonight and playing in front of a hometown crowd. 8 o'clock puck drop for Game 3 of the Eastern Conference Finals. Go Habs, go. Will the Knicks advance to the NBA Finals? We'll find out tonight. Game 4.

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4: For Eastern Lake Ontario and the Bay of Quinte, we are expecting the wind northwest at 10 knots, backing southwest 10 near noon, and then increasing southwest 15 near noon on Tuesday. The wave height half a meter or less, building to 1 meter on Tuesday afternoon, and fog patches disappearing near noon, fog patches forming near midnight and disappearing Tuesday at noon. 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I'm Dan Tashra with the Skywards Marine Report.
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15: 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A nice clear night tonight with a low of 13 degrees. Up to a high of 24 tomorrow with sunshine expected throughout the day, which is a nice little weather update because we were calling for rain in the afternoon earlier today. So good news. Tuesday is looking good. Wednesday, though, that 30% chance of rain on the way. Sun and clouds otherwise with a high of 24. Thursday, though, that forecast has not changed. Looking good. Sunny. High of 21. Cool country right now. It's 18 degrees.

0: night, shall we? I mentioned that 5 o'clock news update with Brock Ormond. It's coming up in minutes. We're going to hear from Carrie Underwood and some Lainey Wilson next, too.
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10: It's a clear drive on the 401 in both directions. I'm not seeing any issues on Belleville or Trenton streets. Highway 62 and 37 are also problem-free from the 401 to Highway 7. And we're looking good with Highway 49 out towards Picton. Looking for a little excitement? 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With the latest traffic, I'm Antonia Altabonte.
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0: clear for most of this evening with fog developing around midnight, the low near 13 degrees. Right now in Quinte, it's 18. From the nquinte.ca News Center, I'm Brock Ormond. A Belleville man faces serious charges in connection with an internet child exploitation investigation. Last Friday, following an investigation by the Belleville Police Service's Internet Child Exploitation Unit, 45-year-old Paul O'Brien was arrested and charged with possessing, making, and transmitting of child sexual abuse and exploitation material, careless storage of a firearm, and unauthorized possession of a prohibited weapon. O'Brien was held for a bail hearing today. This investigation is ongoing, and anyone with information is asked to contact Detective Constable Lacey Montgomery of the Internet Child Exploitation Unit. Meantime, Belleville police have laid several charges following an incident which began with a call about an impaired driver and ended with two assaults, including one on an officer. Friday evening before 7:30, Belleville police responded to a report of a suspected impaired driver in the city's north end. A complainant reported observing a male arrive in a parking lot appearing intoxicated. The complainant then reportedly took the vehicle keys and the male left on foot. Officers eventually attended his residence where the male and a female were present. When officers attempted to arrest the male, he reportedly refused to comply and retreated inside. A verbal dispute was then heard and officers observed the male place his arm around the female's neck. When officers intervened, the male released the female and charged at an officer. The male was then taken into custody. Charges for a 42-year-old man can be seen at nquinte.ca. Members of Local 448 representing employees at Community Living Prince Edward are striking for fair pay. This comes after a failure by bargaining units to reach a joint collective agreement with CLPE, triggering strike action at 12:01 this morning from more than 4,500 OPSU members across the province. Local 448 President Kim Mayer says the people on the picket lines are also fighting for better services for their clients.
1: We're not just fighting for ourselves, we're fighting for the people that we support. We have been underfunded, we have been working short-staffed, we've been in many, many forced doubles, which is not acceptable.
0: More on today's rally can be seen at nquinte.ca. A pair of marine rescues in Northumberland County helped save a grounded vessel and a distressed boater recently. Last Monday around 1:20 p.m., OPP officers conducting marine patrol on Rice Lake received a report of a sailboat grounded on a sandbar. Police safely towed the vessel free, allowing the operator to continue their journey. Then this past Saturday around 4 o'clock in the afternoon, OPP and the fire department responded to a report of a boater in distress drifting on Rice Lake. Fire crews were able to assist the individual to shore. Paramedics then took the male to a local hospital as a precaution. Boating safety reminders from the Northumberland OPP can be seen at nquinte.ca. 17 people face more than 100 charges in a string of violent extortion incidents in the Toronto area. Peel Regional Police say a joint operation involving provincial, federal, and U.S. authorities began last December. They say a campaign of intimidation, threats, and escalating violence predominantly targeted South Asian businesses. Investigators have linked the 17 suspects to two dozen incidents and a criminal network they claim has also been active in BC with links to California. And Alberta Conservative MP Michelle Rempel-Garner says the Prime Minister has no right to, quote, wag his finger about Alberta separatism. Prime Minister Mark Carney called the referendum a dangerous bluff if anyone thinks its results could be leveraged in future negotiations. He warned that the United Kingdom is still trying to undo the damage caused by the Brexit vote a decade later. Rempel-Garner says Carney and the federal government need some humility when talking about the Alberta referendum. Taking a look at sports, the NHL's Eastern Conference Final shifts to the Bell Centre tonight for Game 3 of the series between the Montreal Canadiens and the Carolina Hurricanes. The best-of-seven series is tied at 1 after the team split the first two games in Raleigh, North Carolina. Captain Alphonso Davies will likely miss Canada's opening game at the FIFA World Cup as he recovers from a hamstring injury. Coach Jesse Marsh says he expects Davies to play in the tournament, but probably not June 12th against Bosnia-Herzegovina in Toronto. Davies was named today to Canada's 32-player training camp roster ahead of the tournament. Treya Savage gets the ball for the Toronto Blue Jays in the opener of a three-game series with the Miami Marlins tonight. Savage has a 2-1 record with a 107 earned run average so far this season. Before the game, the Jays reinstated outfielder Nathan Lucas from the 10-game injury list. He had been out with a hamstring injury. And the New York Knicks look to complete a sweep of the NBA's Eastern Conference Final when they visit the Cleveland Cavaliers tonight. A victory would launch the Knicks into their first NBA Finals appearance since 1999. The weather is next.
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5: Good afternoon. Quiet day on the markets as the U.S. is celebrating Memorial Day. TSX rose to a record high, led by gains in materials stock, as investors took comfort from signs that there are ongoing negotiations to end the Mideast conflict. TSX up over 1% or 360 points. Oil prices slid to $91 per barrel. The heavyweight mining stocks led gains up over 3% as gold prices rose, helped by a weaker U.S. dollar and easing inflation concerns. Hudbay Minerals and America's Gold and Silver were all up more than 5% and were among the top movers on the benchmark index. Quarterly results from major banks, including Royal Bank of Canada, TD, and Bank of Montreal, are all expected later this week. Investors and businesses will also be keen on the first round of formal negotiations of the U.S.-Mexico-Canada free trade deal that is just kicking off. The euro was up 0.3%, while the Japanese yen firmed to 158.91 per U.S. dollar as the safe haven dollar gave up some of its recent gains, and the Nikkei jumped roughly 3% to pass the 65,000 level for the first time ever. From the Skywards Business Center, I'm Alexis Deary.
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0: Now for your weather in Quinte. Clear to start this evening with fog developing near midnight. Breezy as well, the low near 13. Sunny skies expected tomorrow with a high around 24. Sun and cloud, a slight chance of showers, and again a high of 24 for Wednesday. Sunshine expected on Thursday, the high sitting near 21. Right now it's 18. From the inquinte.ca News Center, I'm Brock Ormond.

Change my mind. It's Riley Green on today's Best Country Cool 100, just after 5 o'clock, which means the final song of day one when it comes to our new Luke Combs 925 contest. I hope you're listening at 9 o'clock this morning, 2 o'clock this afternoon. And, well, we know you're listening right now because I'm talking to you. Because each time we played a clip from a different Luke Combs song, your job is to identify all three of those songs, include them on your ballot, and you could be off to see Luke Combs in Toronto June 5th, all part of his show going on at the Rogers Stadium, which you can learn all about at LiveNation.com. Your 5 o'clock Luke Combs song is... Let's get some. One more time for you, the third song you need to include on your ballot for Luke Combs 925. Let's get some candles burning and some records, turning all the lights down low, taking nice and slow. I hope you know that song because that's going to be one of the questions on your ballot. Good luck. Lewis and McKay have the first daily winner coming up tomorrow morning. Luke Combs 925 right here on Cool 100.

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1: All right, coming up on tomorrow's show, another chance to win some Aaron Goodwin tickets with Rockin' the Trails. That's happening on June 20th. We'll do that with the Ultimate Ear Test just after 7 o'clock tomorrow morning.
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14: 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Because every man deserves to look his best. A low of 13 degrees tonight with clear skies expected. A nice sunny day tomorrow with a high of 24. Humidex playing a little bit of a factor there. Sun and clouds on Wednesday. 30% chance of rain with a high of 24. And then Thursday, another good-looking day. Sunny with a high of 21.

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Budweiser, Nate Holler on Cool 100. He's a Canadian country star, as is Aaron Goodwin, who's going to be the musical headliner at the second annual Rock in the Trail event coming up June 20th at the Tweed Fairgrounds, all part of the Eastern Ontario Trails Alliance Rock in the Trail fundraising event, where during the day you are riding the Tweed Trails on your ATV and at night you're enjoying live music with Razor's Edge, the Abrams, and Aaron Goodwin. You can get all the details at rockinthetrail.ca. You can win your way in all week long after the 7 o'clock news this week, all part of Lewis and McKay's game.

0: Game of the Day contest. So stay tuned for that. Lots of winning to be done this week here on Cool 100. Coming up tomorrow, we've got the first winner and a new set of Luke Combs songs, all part of our 925 contest. I hope you were listening at those particular times today to get your first chance in to win tickets to see Luke Combs in Toronto. All part of the Cool 100 Luke Combs 925 contest. And while we're on the topic of winning, I sure hope that my Montreal Canadiens get back in the win column tonight. Game 3 of the Eastern Conference Finals. It was a dud. Game 2. I think we had maybe 12 shots, and that ain't going to cut it against the Hurricanes. So as the only remaining Canadian team left, which arguably means nothing because there's Canadian players on all NHL teams. I'm hoping, though, that Canadian fans are cheering for Montreal because I know I am, and they're not one of those teams that has players that you can hate. You know, I know a lot of people didn't like Patrick Waugh because of his one-of-a-kind attitude and winning ways, but it's a very likable team, so I hope there's a lot of bandwagoners joining in on the fun. That Game 3 puck drop is at 8 o'clock tonight, so I know what my plans are. I've also got plans to put together another 10-pack of today's best country to get you into your Monday night. Kicking it off with a new tune from George Burge and Luke Bryan called Ride, Ride, Ride next.
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0: Back to Quinty's number